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1: A federal judge has lifted the final injunction blocking President Trump's nationwide mail voting order. The Justice Department had asked a judge in Boston to drop her injunction after the Supreme Court lifted blocks this week imposed by lower courts. Trump's order directs agencies to compile a list of confirmed U.S. citizens eligible to vote for every state. Then the Postal Service would oversee mail-in voting for every state. Legal challenges are expected. Meta Platforms has reached a nearly $17 billion settlement in a landmark trial around teen social media addiction. Several states had sued the tech giant, alleging it had designed its social media platforms like Facebook to engage children and get them addicted. As part of the settlement, Meta continues to deny the allegations. In Massachusetts, the jury could soon start deliberating. Now that testimony's wrapped up in the Lindsey Clancy murder trial, cross-examination of the final witness concluded today, and closing arguments are set to start tomorrow. I'm Scott Carr.
2: For Northwest Indiana, will gradually clear out overnight tonight, and temperatures will drop into the mid-60s. We'll be in the upper 70s on Thursday with lots of sunshine, mostly clear Thursday night with lows around 60. Sunny on Friday with highs in the upper 70s. We'll be near 80 on Saturday with mostly sunny skies, then partly sunny Sunday with highs in the mid-80s. That's your region forecast.

The Country Station, Indiana 105. How's it going? Wednesday, yeah, halfway through the work week. I am ready for the weekend. How about

0: For Northwest Indiana, we'll be mostly clear overnight tonight. We could have a few pop-up showers. Lows will be in the mid-60s. Sunny on Thursday with highs in the upper 70s. Mostly clear Thursday night with lows around 60. Sunny on Friday with highs in the upper 70s. We'll be near 80 on Saturday with mostly sunny skies. Then partly sunny on Sunday with highs in the mid-80s. That's your region forecast.
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And did you know today is National Dog Day? 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They're 20% off. 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
1: Temperatures are going to surge, and as a result, it's going to get hot around here.
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1: The alleged mastermind of the 9/11 attacks will stand trial in June of 2028. A military judge made that ruling today, nearly 25 years after the attacks and just 2 weeks before the 25th anniversary. Khalid Sheikh Mohammed was captured in 2003 and has been held at Guantanamo since 2006. Meta Platforms will pay around $17 billion to settle a lawsuit over social media addiction. Several states had sued the tech giant, alleging it designed its social media platforms, including Facebook, to engage children and get them addicted to it. A nationwide block that had been put on President Trump's executive order targeting mail-in voting is now lifted. The Justice Department had asked a judge in Boston to drop her injunction after the Supreme Court earlier this week lifted blocks that had been imposed by lower courts. Today, that federal judge agreed with the DOJ, though more legal challenges are expected. I'm Scott Carr.
2: For Northwest Indiana, we'll be mostly clear overnight tonight with lows in the mid-60s. We could have a pop-up shower early in the evening. Sunny skies on Thursday with highs in the upper 70s. Mostly clear Thursday night with lows around 60. We'll be sunny on Friday with highs in the upper 70s. Near 80 on Saturday with mostly sunny skies. Then partly sunny Sunday with highs in the mid-80s. That's your region forecast.

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The Country Station, Indiana 105, and oh, I'm so bummed, really, really bummed about Dolly Parton. That was not one that I saw coming. Now, at 9 o'clock tonight on CBS, it's an hour-long special, Dolly Parton, an American icon, and an icon she was.

0: for northwest Indiana, we could have some showers overnight tonight, then we'll become mostly clear with lows in the mid-60s. Sunny tomorrow with highs in the upper 70s. We'll drop to around 60 Thursday night under mostly clear skies. Sunny again Friday with highs in the upper 70s. We'll be around 80 on Saturday with mostly sunny skies, then partly sunny Sunday with highs in the mid-80s. That's your region forecast.
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Okay, parents, how do you feel about this? There was a new poll conducted, and 62% of Americans say that kids should get an allowance. But they also say they should earn it. Now, 17% say that, yeah, kids should get an allowance, but they shouldn't have to do chores. I think I had to do chores. I had to, like, I don't know, dump the trash and put my clothes in the laundry. I mean, nothing major. Yeah, you know, you got to work for your money. 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
1: A federal judge has lifted the final injunction blocking President Trump's nationwide mail voting order. The Justice Department had asked a judge in Boston to drop her injunction after the Supreme Court lifted blocks this week imposed by lower courts. Trump's order directs agencies to compile a list of confirmed U.S. citizens eligible to vote for every state. Then the Postal Service would oversee mail-in voting for every state. Legal challenges are expected. Meta Platforms has reached a nearly $17 billion settlement in a landmark trial around teen social media addiction. Several states had sued the tech giant, alleging it had designed its social media platforms like Facebook to engage children and get them addicted. As part of the settlement, Meta continues to deny the allegations. In Massachusetts, the jury could soon start deliberating. Now that testimony's wrapped up in the Lindsey Clancy murder trial, cross-examination of the final witness concluded today, and closing arguments are set to start tomorrow. I'm Scott Carr.
2: For Northwest Indiana, will gradually clear out overnight tonight, and temperatures will drop into the mid-60s. We'll be in the upper 70s on Thursday with lots of sunshine, mostly clear Thursday night with lows around 60. Sunny on Friday with highs in the upper 70s. We'll be near 80 on Saturday with mostly sunny skies, then partly sunny Sunday with highs in the mid-80s. That's your region forecast.

You know, I was mentioning earlier that it is National Dog Day, and Lainey Wilson, a big fan of dogs. Yes, a big fan of rescue dogs. 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

The Country Station, Indiana 105. And you know, if you need something for your furry friends, I don't know, maybe you still need some flea and tick medication, well, you can get it at Healthy Paws at 10% off. 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We're talking collars, sprays, topicals. 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They're at 2912 Calumet Avenue in Valparaiso. Ain't it-

0: northwest Indiana. We'll be mostly clear overnight tonight. We could have a few pop-up showers. Lows will be in the mid-60s. Sunny on Thursday with highs in the upper 70s. Mostly clear Thursday night with lows around 60. Sunny on Friday with highs in the upper 70s. We'll be near 80 on Saturday with mostly sunny skies. Then partly sunny on Sunday with highs in the mid-80s. That's your region forecast.
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So I heard from my friend last night who lives in Miller Beach, and he has been without power for 2 weeks. I know everyone in Gary has. A lot of people in Portage, too. But my friend told me that he finally got his power back, so he was very excited. Did not get his internet back, but he's happy at least that he has lights in his house now. 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
1: The alleged mastermind of the 9/11 attacks will stand trial in June of 2028. A military judge made that ruling today, nearly 25 years after the attacks and just 2 weeks before the 25th anniversary. Khalid Sheikh Mohammed was captured in 2003 and has been held at Guantanamo since 2006. Meta Platforms will pay around $17 billion to settle a lawsuit over social media addiction. Several states had sued the tech giant, alleging it designed its social media platforms, including Facebook, to engage children and get them addicted to it. A nationwide block that had been put on President Trump's executive order targeting mail-in voting is now lifted. The Justice Department had asked a judge in Boston to drop her injunction after the Supreme Court earlier this week lifted blocks that had been imposed by lower courts. Today, that federal judge agreed with the DOJ, though more legal challenges are expected. I'm Scott Carr.
2: For Northwest Indiana, we'll be mostly clear overnight tonight with lows in the mid-60s. We could have a pop-up shower early in the evening. Sunny skies on Thursday with highs in the upper 70s. Mostly clear Thursday night with lows around 60. We'll be sunny on Friday with highs in the upper 70s. Near 80 on Saturday with mostly sunny skies. Then partly sunny Sunday with highs in the mid-80s. That's your region forecast.

You know, if you're trying to figure out what to do this weekend, Mullet Man's got you covered every Friday during rush hour because it's the Indiana 105 weekend rollout driven by Curry Motors Auto Group Valparaiso. And Mullet Man will give you ideas of things to do, like concerts and car shows, maybe some farmers markets, all sorts of cool community events.

0: I was just looking ahead at the forecast, and Friday Eve, yep, that's tomorrow. It's going to be a beautiful day. We're going to see a lot of sun and highs in like the mid to upper 70s, so not even too hot. Horseback, Cody Johnson, Indiana 105.
1: He's a ranch hand in a pinch, man. 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
1: For Northwest Indiana, we could have some showers overnight tonight, then we'll become mostly clear with lows in the mid-60s. Sunny tomorrow with highs in the upper 70s. We'll drop to around 60 Thursday night under mostly clear skies. Sunny again Friday with highs in the upper 70s. We'll be around 80 on Saturday with mostly sunny skies, then partly sunny Sunday with highs in the mid-80s. That's your region forecast.
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know, I'm still sitting here thinking about Dolly Parton. That came as such a shock. So I don't know what I was doing, but I got a text on my phone yesterday, and it's Katie Day, and the message is just, dude. And I messaged back, I'm like, what? And then she said, Dolly Parton has died. I was like, no! And then I turned on the TV and found out it was actually true. 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

day, Potts Farm was a place to go. 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King and the Can and the Marlboro Man. 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Y'all ain't listening.

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3: Meta has reached a nearly $17 billion settlement in a landmark trial around teen social media addiction. Several states sued the tech giant, alleging it had designed its social media platforms like Facebook to engage children and addict them to the platform. Meta denies the allegations as part of the settlement. A federal judge has lifted the final injunction blocking President Trump's national mail voting order. This after a judge in Boston agreed with the Justice Department to drop her injunction after the Supreme Court lifted blocks imposed by lower courts earlier this week. President Trump's executive order directs federal agencies to compile a list of confirmed U.S. citizens eligible to vote in every state. Some Democrats in the Senate are pressing Israeli Prime Minister Benjamin Netanyahu to address what they call a surge in violence in the West Bank. They say Israeli settlers have been forcefully laying claim to land where Palestinians currently live. They're urging Netanyahu to take steps to stop the violence. I'm Scott Carr.
4: For Northwest Indiana, will gradually clear out overnight tonight, and temperatures will drop into the mid-60s. We'll be in the upper 70s on Thursday with lots of sunshine, mostly clear Thursday night with lows around 60. Sunny on Friday with highs in the upper 70s. We'll be near 80 on Saturday with mostly sunny skies, then partly sunny Sunday with highs in the mid-80s. That's your region forecast.

Indiana 105, and yesterday I was watching coverage on the death of Dolly Parton, and somebody, I don't remember who or what channel I was watching, but somebody had kind of compared it, well, did compare it to Elvis Presley dying, you know, an American icon, and really, I kind of feel it is like that.

can't get here fast enough. And we have two great 50-50 Friday deals for you this week. 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I'm talking about Niles Scream Park in Niles, Michigan. 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

0: For Northwest Indiana, we'll be mostly clear overnight tonight. We could have a few pop-up showers. Lows will be in the mid-60s. Sunny on Thursday with highs in the upper 70s. Mostly clear Thursday night with lows around 60. Sunny on Friday with highs in the upper 70s. We'll be near 80 on Saturday with mostly sunny skies. Then partly sunny on Sunday with highs in the mid-80s. That's your region forecast.
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Okay, so I'm going to go home, and my dogs are going to have one last celebratory snack for National Dog Day. 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
1: A coalition of Democratic-led states are suing to block President Trump's order limiting mail-in voting. As we hear from Tammy Trujillo, a federal judge has lifted a block on the executive order, allowing it to go forward.
2: The order directs agencies to compile a list of confirmed U.S. citizens eligible to vote in each state. The Postal Service would then oversee mail-in voting by establishing uniform standards. The White House says the order is about common-sense measures that protect the security of mail-in ballots. The lawsuit, though, calls the order unconstitutional.
1: Meta Platforms will pay nearly $17 billion to settle a lawsuit over social media addiction. Several states had sued the tech giant, alleging it designed its social media platforms like Facebook to engage children and get them addicted. The alleged mastermind of the 9/11 attacks will stand trial in June of 2028. A military judge made that ruling Wednesday, nearly 25 years after the attacks. The Pakistani militant Khalid Sheikh Mohammed was captured in 2003. I'm Scott Carr.
3: For Northwest Indiana, any isolated showers moving out of the region, and we are in for a nice dry stretch of weather, warming it up as we get towards the weekend. Temperatures this morning in the mid-60s. Sunny for a Thursday today, highs in the upper 70s. Mostly clear later tonight, low around 60. Friday, sunny with a high again in the upper 70s. Friday night, mostly clear, low around 60. Saturday, mostly sunny, high near 80. Sunday, mostly sunny with a high in the mid-80s. That's your forecast.

0: For Northwest Indiana, temperatures this morning in the mid-60s. Sunny skies, highs in the upper 70s for a Thursday today. A north-northwest wind, 5 to 10 miles per hour. Mostly clear later tonight, a low around 60. Carbon copy day on Friday, sunny skies, highs in the upper 70s. Low near 60 again Friday night. We warm up over the weekend. Saturday, mostly sunny with a high near 80. Sunday, mostly sunny with a high near 85. And next week, we turn temperatures way up into the upper 80s, near 90.
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1: A federal judge has lifted the final injunction blocking President Trump's nationwide mail-in voting order. That judge agreed with the DOJ, but more challenges are expected. The order directs agencies to compile a list of confirmed U.S. citizens eligible to vote in each state. The Postal Service would then oversee mail-in voting by establishing uniform standards. Meta's reached a nearly $17 billion settlement in a landmark trial around teen social media addiction. Several states sued the tech giant, alleging it designed its social media platforms, including Facebook and WhatsApp, to engage children and get them addicted. As part of the settlement, Meta denied the allegations but committed to putting in new guardrails. The U.S. Army is investigating a Black Hawk helicopter crash in Colorado. Four people were on board when the helicopter went down in Gilpin County on Tuesday, but nobody was injured. The Army Combat Readiness Center Safety Investigation Board will be on site Thursday to look into what happened. I'm Tammy Trujillo.
2: For Northwest Indiana, temperatures this morning in the mid-60s. Sunny with a high in the upper 70s for a Thursday today. North-northwest wind 5 to 10 miles per hour. Mostly clear later tonight, low around 60. Friday sunny with a high in the upper 70s and low near 60 Friday night. Warming up over the weekend, no rain in sight. Saturday mostly sunny with highs near 80. Sunday mostly sunny with a high in the mid-80s. Monday partly sunny with a high in the upper 80s. That's your forecast.

0: for Northwest Indiana. Any isolated showers moving out of the region, and we are in for a nice dry stretch of weather, warming it up as we get towards the weekend. Temperatures this morning in the mid-60s. Sunny for a Thursday today, highs in the upper 70s. Mostly clear later tonight, low around 60. Friday, sunny with a high again in the upper 70s. Friday night, mostly clear, low around 60. Saturday, mostly sunny, high near 80. Sunday, mostly sunny with a high in the mid-80s. That's your forecast.
1: Summer weather in the region. It brings the heat.
2: Temperatures are going to surge, and as a result, it's going to get hot around here.
1: It brings the storms.
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1: Meta is settling its federal trial over social media addiction for nearly $17 billion. Numerous states sued the tech giant, alleging it designed its social media platforms, including Facebook and WhatsApp, to engage children and get them addicted, and that Meta misled users about the safety of the apps. As part of the settlement, Meta denied the allegations but committed to new safety measures. A federal judge has lifted a nationwide block on President Trump's executive order targeting mail-in voting. The order directs agencies to compile a list of confirmed U.S. citizens eligible to vote in each state. The Postal Service will then oversee mail-in voting by establishing uniform standards. A Delta flight from Los Angeles to Boston was forced to divert to Detroit after the captain became ill mid-flight on Tuesday. During communications with air traffic control, the captain can be heard telling a controller he needed to go to the hospital once they reached the gate. Delta says the plane landed safely and the flight was recrewed before continuing to Boston. I'm Tammy Trujillo.
2: For Northwest Indiana, temperatures this morning in the mid-60s, sunny skies, highs in the upper 70s for a Thursday today, a north-northwest wind 5 to 10 miles per hour. Mostly clear later tonight, a low around 60. Carbon copy day on Friday, sunny skies, highs in the upper 70s, low near 60 again Friday night. We warm up over the weekend, Saturday mostly sunny with a high near 80, Sunday mostly sunny with a high near 85, and next week we turn temperatures way up into the upper 80s near 90.

Helena, Indiana, 105. No, Spider-Man is still topping North American box office for the fourth weekend. Can you believe it? I saw it in 3D. It was amazing. The Amazing Spider-Man. John Pardee, Indiana, 105.

0: For Northwest Indiana, temperatures this morning in the mid-60s. Sunny with a high in the upper 70s for a Thursday today. North-northwest wind 5 to 10 miles per hour. Mostly clear later tonight, low around 60. Friday sunny with a high in the upper 70s, and low near 60 Friday night. Warming up over the weekend, no rain in sight. Saturday mostly sunny with highs near 80. Sunday mostly sunny with a high in the mid-80s. Monday partly sunny with a high in the upper 80s. That's your forecast.
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Mac McCloud on this National Just Because Day. It means you can celebrate anything. Chase Rice and Florida Georgia Line.

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1: At least 160 people are dead after catastrophic flash flooding hit the border of Nepal and Tibet, sweeping through valleys and laying waste to villages. The number of missing has now risen to nearly 1,000, with dozens of Americans among them. The State Department says the U.S. Embassy in Kathmandu is working closely with local authorities to locate and assist U.S. citizens in the affected areas. A landmark $17.1 billion multi-state settlement with Meta over teen social media addiction has been announced. It's reportedly the largest state consumer protection settlement in history outside of the big tobacco settlements of the 1990s. A new pill has been approved that nearly doubles the survival rates of patients dealing with pancreatic cancer. The FDA has approved a new pill from Revolution Medicine called RazinQ. The pill is a treatment for patients with advanced pancreatic cancer, one of the most deadly forms of cancer. The out-of-pocket costs for RazinQ will be about $40,000 a month. I'm Tammy Trujillo.
2: For Northwest Indiana, any isolated showers moving out of the region, and we are in for a nice dry stretch of weather, warming it up as we get towards the weekend. Temperatures this morning in the mid-60s. Sunny for a Thursday today, highs in the upper 70s. Mostly clear later tonight, low around 60. Friday, sunny with a high again in the upper 70s. Friday night, mostly clear, low around 60. Saturday, mostly sunny, high near 80. Sunday, mostly sunny with a high in the mid-80s. That's your forecast.

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0: For Northwest Indiana, temperatures this morning in the mid-60s. Sunny skies, highs in the upper 70s for a Thursday today. A north-northwest wind, 5 to 10 miles per hour. Mostly clear later tonight, a low around 60. Carbon copy day on Friday, sunny skies, highs in the upper 70s. Low near 60 again Friday night. We warm up over the weekend, Saturday mostly sunny with a high near 80. Sunday mostly sunny with a high near 85. And next week, we turn temperatures way up into the upper 80s, near 90.
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Langley, Indiana, 105. We have two 50-50 Friday ideas this Friday. We have Niles Screen Park. That's in Niles, Michigan. We also have Wingstop in Valparaiso, LaPorte, Michigan City, and Chesterton this Friday morning at exactly 9 a.m. Get these deals at Indiana105.com.

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3: The man allegedly behind the 9/11 attacks will stand trial in June of 2028. A military judge made that ruling on Wednesday, nearly 25 years after the attacks and 2 weeks before the anniversary. Khalid Sheikh Mohammed was captured in 2003 and has been held at Guantanamo since 2006. A coalition of Democratic-led states are suing to block President Trump's order limiting mail-in voting. Here's Tammy Trujillo.
4: Shortly after that lawsuit was announced, a federal judge lifted a block on the executive order, allowing it to be implemented. The order directs agencies to compile a list of confirmed U.S. citizens eligible to vote in each state. The Postal Service would then oversee mail-in voting by establishing uniform standards. The White House says the order is about common sense measures that protect the security of mail-in ballots. The lawsuit, though, calls the order unconstitutional. I'm Tammy Trujillo.
3: And actor Tim Curry is dead. Curry was best known for his role as Dr. Frankenfurter in the Rocky Horror Picture Show. He was 80 years old. I'm Mark Mayfield.
5: For Northwest Indiana, temperatures this morning in the mid-60s. Sunny with a high in the upper 70s for a Thursday today. North-northwest wind 5 to 10 miles per hour. Mostly clear later tonight, low around 60. Friday sunny with a high in the upper 70s and low near 60 Friday night. Warming up over the weekend, no rain in sight. Saturday mostly sunny with highs near 80. Sunday mostly sunny with a high in the mid-80s. Monday partly sunny with a high in the upper 80s. That's your forecast.

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This is

0: for Northwest Indiana. Any isolated showers moving out of the region, and we are in for a nice dry stretch of weather, warming it up as we get towards the weekend. Temperatures this morning in the mid-60s. Sunny for a Thursday today, highs in the upper 70s. Mostly clear later tonight, low around 60. Friday, sunny with a high again in the upper 70s. Friday night, mostly clear, low around 60. Saturday, mostly sunny, high near 80. Sunday, mostly sunny with a high in the mid-80s. That's your forecast.
1: 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It brings the heat.
2: Temperatures are going to surge, and as a result, it's going to get hot around here.
1: It brings the storms.
2: There are going to be days of heavy rain and storms.
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Tucker Wetmore, The Country Station, Indiana 105. Mac McLeod coming up next. It is Katie Day. This is Thomas Rhett. It goes like this.

0: Hey there, I'm Cody Johnson, and this is my song, Horseback.
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2: He's a ranch hand in a pinch, man. Hotter than the red on the cattle brand. Cause she's a gold digger with a quick trigger. A cast iron skillet swinging lid flipper. Now he's a double wide on the county line. Sipping on a six pack of Lone Star Light. She did him dirty, took him to the

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1: At least 160 people are dead after flash flooding swept the border of Nepal and Tibet, laying waste to villages. The number of missing has now risen to well over 1,000, with dozens of Americans among them. President Trump has signed a beef proclamation that is not popular with some U.S. ranchers. Tammy Trujillo explains.
2: The proclamation signed Wednesday will remove tariffs from 300,000 tons of imported beef over the next 90 days, with the goal of lowering ground beef prices. Trump first announced the plan on Friday. It said countries supplying the beef would sell it at 25% below current market prices. U.S. cattle groups are against the plan and say Trump's announcement has already driven cattle markets sharply lower and undermines producers at a critical time of year when they're marketing cattle and making herd-building decisions. I'm Tammy Trujillo.
1: And the man allegedly behind the 9/11 attacks, Khalid Sheikh Mohammed, will stand trial in June of 2028. A military judge made that ruling on Wednesday. I'm Mark Neufield.
3: In Hobart, an update Wednesday said an estimated 150,000 cubic yards of storm debris remains to be collected. The city said crews are currently removing about 7,000 to 10,000 cubic yards each day. Multiple collection passes will be made throughout Hobart. However, residents are advised to move prepared debris to the public easement as soon as possible. The city also said if crews have already passed through your neighborhood, they will return. In LaPorte County, NDOT says State Road 8 will close between La Crosse and Knox starting Wednesday, September 2nd. Crews will be working on a bridge deck overlay preventative maintenance project between County Road 400 West and State Road 39. Work will take about 3 weeks and motorists should seek alternate routes. A detour will be provided. Officials say a company is recalling thyroid tablets because they could potentially be super potent. Tammy Trujillo reports.
2: The FDA announced that the high-potency 30-milligram tablets could cause hyperthyroidism or an overactive thyroid. Taking them could result in weight loss, heat intolerance, fatigue, chest pain, and other symptoms. Vitruvius Therapeutics is working on notifying wholesalers to stop distribution. I'm Tammy Trujillo.
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5: Doing all right to get us started across Northwest Indiana highways and expressways across the area. Doing well inbound Ford to the Ryan. Looks good. Outbound Ford, we got some backups in roadwork zone there from about 130th on down to about 154th Street right now. That's on the outbound side. Inbound Ford looks fine. 219-405-7743, our hotline. Scott Rosenberg, Region News Team Traffic.
3: For Northwest Indiana, patchy fog this morning, high around 78 this afternoon, north wind 5 to 10 miles per hour. Mostly clear skies tonight with a low around 60. Sunny skies for Friday with a high in the upper 70s. Friday night mostly clear, low around 60. Saturday mostly sunny with a high near 80. Saturday night mostly cloudy skies, lows in the mid 60s. Sunday mostly sunny with a high around 85. That's your region forecast.
6: 504, good morning. Taking a look around the region, Valparaiso at 65, Lake Station 65, and DeMont at 63.

And thank God that it is a Friday Eve. It's Katie on Indiana 105. We are getting that much closer to the weekend, and we are right there along with you playing your favorites in country music. Here's Hudson Westbrook on Indiana 105.

0: Question of the day is going up on Facebook here in like an hour at Indiana 105. You're going to take a trip in the viral spiral, see what's trending at 7:30. And you might think it's helping you remember, but it could just be making your memory worse. More on that next. 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
1: Doing all right to get us started across northwest Indiana highways and expressways across the area. Doing well inbound Ford to the Ryan. Looks good. Outbound Ford, we got some backups in roadwork zone there from about 130th on down to about 154th Street right now. That's on the outbound side. Inbound Ford looks fine. 219-405-7743, our hotline. Scott Rosenberg, Region News Team Traffic.
2: For northwest Indiana, patchy fog this morning, high around 78 this afternoon, north wind 5 to 10 miles per hour. Mostly clear skies tonight with a low around 60. Sunny skies for Friday with a high in the upper 70s. Friday night mostly clear, low around 60. Saturday mostly sunny with a high near 80. Saturday night mostly cloudy skies, lows in the mid 60s. Sunday mostly sunny with a high around 85. That's your region forecast.
0: 515, good morning. 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
1: Hey girl, you know what you've been missing?

Have you ever taken a screenshot of something in hopes of remembering it later? It might actually increase your chances of forgetting that information entirely. You're going to hear why that's the case in 6 minutes on Indiana 105. Here's Zach Toff.

0: Are you guilty of filling up your phone with photos or screenshots so that you're able to recall the information later? You're not the only one. Hey, it's Katie Day, and I have way too many screenshots in my phone. 9,089 to be exact. And so many people, I think, do this, where we hoard these photos in hopes of being able to look back on the information later. But instead of helping us jog our memory, the act of taking the photos is actually doing the opposite. It makes us more likely to forget about it. And researchers at Binghamton University have given this phenomenon a name. It is called digital amnesia, meaning that taking a screenshot makes you even less likely to remember the contents of what you saw. So if you need me, I'll be going through my 9,089 screenshots, trying to remember why I took them in the first place.
1: In Gary, Mayor Eddie Melton says the city has received a $100,000 donation from Hard Rock Casino, Northern Indiana, to aid ongoing recovery operations across the city following the August 11 storm. In an announcement last week, the city said the storm relief funds will provide direct assistance to affected Gary residents, and these resources will be used to distribute critical items, including food and hydration, health and personal hygiene items, as well as cleaning and debris removal supplies. In the week ending August 22nd, domestic raw steel production totaled over 1.8 million tons with the capability utilization rate at 80%, according to estimates from the American Iron and Steel Institute. 462,000 net tons were produced in the Great Lakes District, where region mills are located. The weekly update also says adjusted year-to-date production is up 5.6% from the same period last year. Uber says it's rolling out a new feature designed to give parents a little peace of mind. Matt Mattinson has more.
2: The rideshare company unveiled live video streaming for Uber teen accounts that allows a linked parent or guardian to peek in on a teenager's ride in real time through the front-facing camera on the driver's phone. The stream is also encrypted. The new feature will be available in 9 markets, including Atlanta, Orlando, and Phoenix, with Uber saying they plan to expand the feature nationwide over the coming weeks. I'm Matt Mattinson.
1: Your forecast for the region coming up. I'm Laura Velushko.
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3: Early on a Thursday, doing pretty well. Inbound 4 to the Ryan, if you're headed to Chicago, that's fine. The outbound side has some slow traffic. 130th down to about Sibley right now. That's on the outbound side, though. Inbound is fine. I-65, the Borman look good. Klein Avenue, 8094 to the Lake Shore and over the Big Bridge. I-94 through Porter and LaPorte counties and across the region on the toll road. I'll check out okay. 219-405-7743, our hotline. Scott Rosenberg, Region News Team Traffic.
1: For Northwest Indiana, patchy fog this morning, high around 78 this afternoon. North wind 5 to 10 miles per hour. Mostly clear skies tonight with a low around 60. Sunny skies for Friday with a high in the upper 70s. Friday night mostly clear, low around 60. Saturday mostly sunny with a high near 80. Saturday night, mostly cloudy skies, lows in the mid-60s. Sunday, mostly sunny, with a high around 85. That's your region forecast.
0: 532, good morning. Taking a look around the region, Valparaiso at 65, Lake Station 65, and Crown Point at 64.
3: The White Sox crushed the Rangers again at home, this time 10-4. Brenton Doyle blasted a 3-run homer and finished with 4 RBI to lead the offense. The Sox claim the 3-game series. They'll visit Minnesota tomorrow night. The Cubs got shut out by the Diamondbacks 2-0 to drop their 3-game road series. Pedro Armstrong doubled for one of the team's 2 hits. The Cubs will host Cincinnati tomorrow afternoon. Meanwhile, the Cubs aren't sure when one of their impact arms will make it back from injury. Ben Brown suffered a setback during a throwing session on Tuesday. The 26-year-old is dealing with a neck issue. The Railcats host the Sioux City Explorers at U.S. Steelyard tonight at 6:45. The final week of NFL preseason starts tonight. Pittsburgh at Buffalo, New England at Cleveland, San Francisco at Vegas. The L.A. Rams take on the L.A. Chargers. Indy wraps up the preseason Saturday hosting the Lions, while the Bears visit the Titans Saturday night. The NFL is eliminating the Pro Bowl game while keeping the annual honor for the league's top players. The Athletic reports the league executives presented the change to team owners Wednesday after years of experimenting with tackle, flag football, skills competitions. 88 players will continue to be selected through voting by fans, players, and coaches, but alternates will no longer be recognized. Pro Bowlers will instead be invited to Los Angeles for an in-person celebration in February. NFL owners said the change aims to restore meaning to the honor after growing numbers of replacement players and declining interest in the event. I'm Scott Rosenberg. That's sports.

next weekend is one of the biggest travel weekends of the year, with Labor Day falling on September 7th. And AAA is anticipating busy road travel, but the big reason why might surprise you. More on that in 6 minutes on Indiana 105.

0: Labor Day is one of the last long weekends of the year, meaning that you have an opportunity to do a quick getaway, and many people are planning for a road trip. But there's one big reason why. Hey, it's Katie Day on Indiana 105. And early predictions show that over 50% of people intend to travel this holiday weekend, with many people opting to do a road trip. And the big reason why so many people are road tripping nowadays, well, two big reasons, actually. They can bring their pets along for the ride, and they can even work remotely without traveling. So don't be surprised if you see more campers, more dogs hanging out the window, and maybe even some laptops at the picnic table on Labor Day weekend. 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
1: Some patchy fog in some areas, so watch out as you're heading out. This morning, I just talked to a tipster in the DeMott area, heading eastward from there, saying it's pretty thick in those areas. So be careful this morning as you start out. We got things rolling along pretty well on our highways and expressways across northwest Indiana. Inbound Ford Freeway, though, we're bunching up a little heavier than normal. 115th on into Stony Island and the Dan Ryan merge. That's because we have an accident on the right shoulder on the inbound Ford Freeway at King Drive just before the Dan Ryan merge. And then on the outbound side, we've got roadwork delays, 130th on over to the Steel Bridge right now. 219-405-7743, our hotline. Scott Rosenberg, Region News Team Traffic.
2: For northwest Indiana, patchy fog this morning, high around 78 this afternoon. North wind 5 to 10 miles per hour. Mostly clear skies tonight with a low around 60. Sunny skies for Friday with a high in the upper 70s. Friday night, mostly clear, low around 60. Saturday, mostly sunny with a high near 80. Saturday night, mostly cloudy skies, lows in the mid-60s. Sunday, mostly sunny with a high around 85. That's your region forecast.
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1: At least 160 people are dead after catastrophic flash flooding hit the border of Nepal and Tibet, sweeping through valleys and laying waste to villages. The number of missing has now risen to well over 1,000, with dozens of Americans among them. The State Department says the U.S. Embassy in Kathmandu is working closely with local authorities to locate and assist U.S. citizens in the affected areas. Testimony is wrapped up in the Lindsay Clancy murder trial in Massachusetts. Cross-examination of the final witness concluded yesterday. Closing arguments will begin today. Clancy has admitted to strangling her three young children in 2023, but has pleaded not guilty while claiming she had postpartum psychosis. Dolly Parton has one last surprise for fans. It's an unreleased song titled My Place in History. It's locked in a time capsule at Dollywood in Pigeon Forge, Tennessee. It'll be open January 19th, 2046 on what would have been Dolly's 100th birthday. I'm Michael Kastner.
2: As students return to campus, Governor Mike Braun's statewide tuition freeze is making college more affordable at all 15 of Indiana's public colleges and universities, main and regional campuses. At Governor Braun's request, the state's public higher education institutions froze tuition and mandatory fees for in-state undergraduates for the 2025-26 academic year, and they'll continue this freeze through the 2026-27 year. The governor's office says it marks the first time in Indiana history that every public higher education institution in the state has simultaneously held tuition and mandatory fees flat for two consecutive years. Locally, that includes IU Northwest in Gary and Purdue Northwest in Hammond and Westville. In Winfield, firefighters were called to the 12,300 block of Gibson Street shortly before 10 o'clock Tuesday night for a structure fire. The Lakes of the Four Seasons Volunteer Fire Force says flames had spread throughout the residence and crews worked to bring the fire under control. The cause of the fire is under investigation. Other agencies assisted and provided mutual aid during the incident. In the Chesterton area, 400 East will be closed for more than a week starting today. Norfolk Southern crews will be making emergency repairs to the tracks between 1200 North and Burdick Road. Work will continue through Saturday, September 5th. Your forecast for the region coming up. I'm Laura Voluschko.
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4: Some foggy conditions this morning to contend with, so watch out. Had a call earlier from someone traveling eastward from DeMott saying it's pretty thick there. So be careful with some visibility issues early this morning. Traffic stacking up a little bit on that ramp. Westbound 8094 to get onto northbound Klein Avenue, so watch it there. Coming under that, tipster telling me, coming under that Burr Street Viaduct that things are bunching up off and on there, and you can hit the brakes all of a sudden. Right now, I'm not seeing too much congestion there. Just be careful and cautious through there. Inbound forward to the Rhine, looking a little bit better. Had an earlier crash right before the Dan Ryan merge there. It may still be there, but it must be well off to the side now because traffic's moving past there in pretty good shape. 219-405-7743, our hotline. Scott Rosenberg, Region News Team Traffic.
2: For Northwest Indiana, patchy fog this morning, high around 78 this afternoon. North wind 5 to 10 miles per hour. Mostly clear skies tonight with a low around 60. Sunny skies for Friday with a high in the upper 70s. Friday night mostly clear, low around 60. Saturday mostly sunny with a high near 80. Saturday night mostly cloudy skies, lows in the mid-60s. Sunday mostly sunny with a high around 85. That's your region forecast.
5: 606, good morning. Taking a look around the region, Valparaiso currently at 64, Winfield 64, and Lowell at 63.

What if you could go from downtown Chicago to O'Hare in about 15 minutes? Well, there's a new train that might let you do that. It's currently in the works, a new express train, and it's supposed to be super fast. I mean, it's got to be if it can get you from downtown Chicago to O'Hare in 15 flat.

0: Brown on the Country Station. It's Indiana 105. Good morning. I'm Katie Day. And on the roads this morning, we have a traffic report coming your way in just a few minutes. It is a Friday Eve, and there are some celebrities who are kicking off the weekend vibes early because today's their birthday. And happy birthday wishes go out to Alex Lifeson, who is 73 today. Alex is best known as the guitarist of the Canadian rock band Rush. And one of his most memorable guitar riffs was from their song, Tom Sawyer. That same complicated guitar riff, for some reason, we thought it was a good idea to vote it as our guitar final in high school. So you can imagine it was a tough one to pass. But Lifeson ranked by Rolling Stone as one of the top 100 greatest guitarists of all time. Happy 73rd birthday to Alex Lifeson. Also celebrating a birthday today is Aaron Paul, who is 47 today. He's an actor who played Jesse on Breaking Bad.
1: So you do have a plan.
2: Yes, science!
0: He won multiple Emmys over the show's five-year run. Happy birthday to Aaron Paul. And Colt Ford is 57 today. He's a country singer who is known as the original mastermind behind this song.
3: Load his truck up, hit the dirt road, jump the barbed wire, spread the word.
0: Jason Aldean ended up recording it a few years later, and his version is said to be the more popular one, but it was actually Colt Ford who did it first. But he's known for blending his country sound with rap beats, like in this popular one.
3: That's where all those good old boys gonna go out working on.
0: That's called Working On, and recently Colt Ford just got injured in a tour bus wreck in Germany, but he seems to be recovering quickly. You can't slow Colt Ford down for long, that's for sure. Happy 57th birthday to Colt. Now, if you or someone you know is celebrating a birthday, you can always celebrate with us by finding us on Facebook at Indiana 105. Just let us know your birthday's coming up on Facebook at Indiana 105. And when it's your birthday, we shout you out just like we do every day a few minutes after 8:30. Be part of a birthday shout out by finding us on Facebook at Indiana 105.
4: No details yet, but now a new accident reported just before you get to Grant Street on the eastbound side of the Borman Expressway, and traffic is starting to slow down and stack up there approaching Grant Street. That's eastbound. Westbound seems fine through there. Right now, watch out for some patchy fog in certain areas. I got a call from a tipster earlier in the DeMott area saying it was pretty murky there. 219-405-7743, our hotline. Scott Rosenberg, Region News Team Traffic.
5: For Northwest Indiana, temperatures in the mid-60s early this morning. Patchy fog this morning with highs in the upper 70s this afternoon. North winds 5 to 10 miles per hour. Tonight, mostly clear skies with lows around 60. Friday, mostly sunny, highs around 80 inland, mid-70s near the lake. Friday night, mostly clear, lows around 60. Saturday, partly cloudy skies, highs around 80. That's your region forecast.
0: 619, good morning. 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

Tim McGraw on the Country Station. It's Indiana 105. I'm Katie, and our question of the day up on Facebook. Feel free to join the conversation there. Today's question is, what is one dish that's become a family staple? 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

0: You don't have to share the secret recipe, but what is one dish that has become a family staple over the years? Hey, it's Katie, and that is our question of the day this morning. It's on our Facebook page. What is one dish that's become a family staple? And of course, this question is inspired by the food I have in the studio this morning, and that is vacation pie. Now, what is vacation pie? It looks a lot like an Oreo pie, but there's so much more that goes into it. And the reason that it's called vacation pie is because you only get it when you're on vacation. Now, you might be wondering, Katie, you are working right now. How are you on vacation and enjoying vacation pie? Well, anytime anyone goes on vacation, they get this pie. And so my mom made some, and now she's out of town, but she left the pie behind. So I've been enjoying it, slowly but surely, making my dent. And it's just become a tradition now at this point. What is one dish that's become a family staple for you? Let us know on Facebook at Indiana 105.
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8: The governor's office says a new texting tool is available to make it easier for Hoosiers to find disaster recovery resources in their communities. 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In Hobart, the Lake County Parks and Recreation Department invites the community to step back in time this Sunday, August 30th from 2 to 5 p.m. for the Woods Historic Gristmill Milestone Celebration at Deep River County Park. The free event honors two major historical landmarks, the 150th anniversary of the mill's 1876 construction and the 50th anniversary of its 1976 restoration. And they'll be recreating the photo from 1976 at the Lake County Park Department's dedication of the mill and are inviting individuals who are in the original photo and their family members to participate in a 50-year anniversary photo recreation. A near-total lunar eclipse is happening late tonight. All phases of the eclipse will be visible to most of the continental U.S., barring heavy cloud cover, and the event will peak shortly after 11 p.m. Central Time, when over 96% of the moon will be in shadow. Your forecast for the region coming up. I'm Laura Velushko.
9: Traffic on the brakes on the eastbound side of I-80-94. NDOT letting us know now that that accident scene is just before Grant Street. Looks like it's on the left-hand side, perhaps with either a stall or a vehicle into that left barrier on the eastbound Borman Expressway just before Grant. So you need to favor the right-hand side there passing that scene. Westbound's moving fine past there right now. A little foggy this morning in spots, so be careful. 219-405-7743, our hotline. Scott Rosenberg, Region News Team Traffic.
10: Traffic.
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8: For Northwest Indiana, temperatures in the mid-60s early this morning. Patchy fog this morning with highs in the upper 70s this afternoon. North winds 5 to 10 miles per hour. Tonight, mostly clear skies with lows around 60. Friday, mostly sunny, highs around 80 inland, mid-70s near the lake. Friday night, mostly clear, lows around 60. Saturday, partly cloudy skies, highs around 80. That's your region forecast.
0: 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Taking a look around the region. Valparaiso at 65, Winfield 64, and DeMont at 63.
9: The White Sox crushed the Rangers again at home, this time 10-4. Brenton Doyle blasted a three-run homer and finished with four RBI to lead the offense. The Sox claim the three-game series. They'll visit Minnesota tomorrow night. The Cubs got shut out by the Diamondbacks 2-0 to drop their three-game road series. Pedro Armstrong doubled for one of the team's two hits. The Cubs will host Cincinnati tomorrow afternoon. Meanwhile, the Cubs aren't sure when one of their impact arms will make it back from injury. Ben Brown suffered a setback during a throwing session on Tuesday. The 26-year-old is dealing with a neck issue. The Railcats host the Sioux City Explorers at U.S. Steel Yard tonight at 6:45. The final week of NFL preseason starts tonight. Pittsburgh at Buffalo, New England at Cleveland, San Francisco at Vegas. The L.A. Rams take on the L.A. Chargers. Indy wraps up the preseason Saturday hosting the Lions, while the Bears visit the Titans Saturday night. The NFL is eliminating the Pro Bowl game while keeping the annual honor for the league's top players. The Athletic reports the league executives presented the change to team owners Wednesday after years of experimenting with tackle, flag football, skills competitions. 88 players will continue to be selected through voting by fans, players, and coaches, but alternates will no longer be recognized. Pro Bowlers will instead be invited to Los Angeles for an in-person celebration in February. NFL owners said the change aims to restore meaning to the honor after growing numbers of replacement players and declining interest in the event. I'm Scott Rosenberg. That's sports.

0: Quick enough.
1: Something is happening in Portage that feels a lot like a novel turned movie that we know.
2: The Cheese Dutch.
3: What?
2: The Cheese Dutch.
1: In Diary of a Wimpy Kid, it was called The Cheese Touch, but this time it's not cheese. Well, not exactly. Gonna hear more about that in 6 minutes on Indiana 105. Another

0: Diary of a Wimpy Kid was a staple in my childhood, and even if you never read the book or seen the movie, you should at least be aware of the cheese touch.
1: The cheese touch.
0: It's Katie on Indiana 105, and in Diary of a Wimpy Kid, the cheese touch became known as this middle school urban legend that became a game of social ostracism. Think about it, okay? There's a piece of cheese, picture it, on the ground at recess, growing mold by the day, and one day somebody touches the cheese. Immediately, they have the cheese touch. It was like Cooties 2.0. But what's happening in Portage right now is pretty close to the real-life version of the cheese touch. Joyce shared a photo last night in the Portage Facebook group concerned about a mini store-bought cheesecake that's been sitting on top of the Chase ATM off of Willow Creek Road for about 3 months. No signs of mold, no movement of any kind, even after the derecho, and it sparked quite a bit of confusion, with many people tagging Mayor Bonta of Portage asking for reasons why the cheesecake might be there. I fear it could lead to a development of a cheese touch of our own. But now people are saying next time you tag the mayor, you got to take a bite of the cheesecake. Now that would definitely cause something to develop.
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3: Traffic jammed up on the eastbound side of the Borman Expressway, Klein Avenue, on over to about Grant Street. Just before Grant Street, we have a crash off on the left shoulder, and that's got traffic on the brakes passing that scene. Now we're getting some westbound resistance as well as folks slow down to take a look that between Broadway and just past Grant Street on the westbound side. But the main delays are eastbound between Klein and Grant right now. A bit foggy this morning. Be careful. Scott Rosenberg, Region News Team Traffic.
4: For Northwest Indiana, temperatures in the mid-60s early this morning. Patchy fog this morning with highs in the upper 70s this afternoon. North winds 5 to 10 miles per hour. Tonight, mostly clear skies with lows around 60. Friday, mostly sunny, highs around 80 inland, mid-70s near the lake. Friday night, mostly clear, lows around 60. Saturday, partly cloudy skies, highs around 80. That's your region forecast.
0: 646, good morning. Taking a look around Northwest Indiana, Valparaiso at 65, Cedar Lake 64, and Gary at 66.
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1: Don't you love it when you get new country music from one of your favorite country artists? 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The album comes out in just a few weeks on September 18th, and here he is now with a tribute to Toby Keith, Think Is You Drunk, on Indiana 105.

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1: Two dozen Democratic-led states are suing to block President Trump's order limiting mail-in voting. The order directs agencies to compile a list of confirmed U.S. citizens eligible to vote in each state. The Postal Service would then oversee mail-in voting by establishing what they call uniform standards. The lawsuit calls the order unconstitutional. The search is on for survivors after a deadly flash flooding near the Nepal-Tibet border. Authorities say more than 300

0: 130 people are dead, and around 1,000 more are still missing, including dozens of Americans. Thousands of fans are flocking to the Dollywood theme park in eastern Tennessee to pay their final respects to the late Dolly Parton. Parton died unexpectedly on Tuesday, leaving her millions of fans devastated. On Wednesday, fans from around the country drove up to the 160-acre theme park to pay tribute to Parton. I'm Michael Kastner.
1: In Hobart, an update Wednesday said an estimated 150,000 cubic yards of storm debris remains to be collected. The city said crews are currently removing about 7,000 to 10,000 cubic yards each day. Multiple collection passes are being made through Hobart. However, residents are advised to move prepared debris to the public easement as soon as possible. FEMA assistance is now available for residents in several Indiana counties. This includes Lake, Porter, LaPorte, and Pulaski counties. Federal assistance can include grants for temporary housing and home repairs, low-cost loans to cover uninsured property losses, and other programs to help individuals and families recover from the effects of the disaster. Individuals and families who sustained losses in the designated areas are advised to first file claims with their insurance providers and then apply for assistance online at www.disasterassistance.gov. In the Chesterton area, 400 East will be closed for more than a week starting today. Norfolk Southern crews will be making emergency repairs to the tracks between 1200 North and Burdick Road. Work will continue through Saturday, September 5th. In Newton County, NDOT says lane closures on State Road 10 between U.S. 41 and County Road 400 West near Lake Village will begin on or after Wednesday, September 2nd. NDOT says State Road 10 will be reduced to one lane through late September for a bridge deck overlay preventive maintenance project at Beaver Lake Ditch. Temporary traffic signals will be installed to direct traffic. Your forecast for the region coming up. I'm Laura Velushko.
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3: Still have a disabled vehicle on the left shoulder, eastbound 8094, just before Grant Street. We've got traffic on the brakes and spots from about Kennedy Avenue all the way over to Grant Street right now. Be careful. A stop and go becomes slow and go. You start moving, and then you're slamming on the brakes again, so be careful there. And then traffic bunched up leading up to that eastbound crash scene on the westbound side from I-65 on over to just past Grant Street. Stacking up a bit on that ramp, northbound 65 to westbound 8094 as well. And a little foggy this morning, so be careful. Scott Rosenberg, Region News Team Traffic.
1: For northwest Indiana, patchy fog early this morning, highs in the upper 70s this afternoon. Winds out of the north 5 to 10 miles per hour. Tonight, lows around 60 with mostly clear skies. Friday, mostly sunny, highs around 80 inland, mid-70s near the lake. Friday night, mostly clear, lows around 60. Saturday, partly cloudy with highs around 80 and lows in the mid-60s Saturday night. Sunday, mostly cloudy skies, highs in the mid-80s, with a slight chance of showers and storms late Sunday night.
4: 7:05, good morning. Taking a look around northwest Indiana. Valparaiso at 66, Dyer 65, and Michigan City at 70.

Hope you're having a great Friday Eve. We are getting through this work week together. It's Katie on Indiana 105, and as always, we give you something to look forward to with our 50-50 Friday deal. You're going to super save this weekend on two really cool places. More on that in 6 minutes on Indiana 105. Atlantic.

0: Stella Lefty on the country station. It is Indiana 105. I'm Katie, and it is a Friday Eve, so we are just over 24 hours away from some super savings to your wallet.
1: Y'all ready for this?
0: I'm Katie Day, and I love sharing these deals with you because not only are they local businesses that you can go and support, it's also a way to have fun on the weekends without spending a gazillion dollars, okay? 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It's gazillion. Okay. Is gazillion even a word? 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And for this week, we actually got two. So we're doubling the fun for you. Niles Scream Park in Niles, Michigan is going to be half price with their Frightful Nightful experience. 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It's going to scare the yell out of you, that's for sure. I love Niles Scream Park. First time I went, I think I was a freshman in college. We drove out there, and it was well worth the drive. I mean, it really is one of the best. Niles Scream Park half-priced on Friday at 9 a.m. And then we got Wingstop, and you can use this at Valparaiso, LaPorte, Michigan City, or Chesterton locations. They are fresh, never-baked, bone-in and boneless wings, and a variety of sauces and rubs. They've also got chicken sandwiches, crispy tenders, seasoned fries, and famous sides. It's more than a meal. It is a flavor experience. And once you scare yourself into an appetite, you might want to hit up Wingstop. That's half price this Friday morning at 9 a.m. Again, it's only on Indiana105.com.
2: Delays. Eastbound 8094 stemming from an earlier crash. I actually, even though they've taken this off the board, the camera position still shows that Hoosier Helper and the vehicle off on the left shoulder there, eastbound 8094, just before you get to Grant Street. But we've got pockets of slow-moving traffic, stop and go, slow and go, starting at around Kennedy, headed through that Gary corridor all the way over to I-65. And then westbound slows down I-65 on over to Grant Street with some congestion on that ramp from northbound 65 to westbound 8094 as well.

0: Foggy conditions this morning here and there, so be careful. Things bunching up light to light now on our major highways as the volume gets going. We're slowing down now that it's back to school time in front of Lake Central High School in St. John on Route 41, both northbound and southbound there. Scott Rosenberg, Region News Team Traffic.
1: For northwest Indiana, patchy fog early this morning, highs in the upper 70s this afternoon. Winds out of the north 5 to 10 miles per hour. Tonight, lows around 60 with mostly clear skies. Friday, mostly sunny, highs around 80 inland, mid-70s near the lake. Friday night, mostly clear, lows around 60. Saturday, partly cloudy with highs around 80 and lows in the mid-60s Saturday night. Sunday, mostly cloudy skies, highs in the mid-80s with a slight chance of showers and storms late Sunday night.
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Next time you fly into this major airport, it might have a different name, depending on how this whole social media frenzy turns out. 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

0: You're waking up with the Country Station from Chicago to South Bend. It's Indiana 105. Good morning, I'm Katie Day, and hopefully this spares you from the inevitable social media scroll later today. There is an active petition right now on change.org advocating for the major airport in Music City to officially change its name. And one of the people leading the charge for this name change is none other than Rock and Roll Hall of Famer Sheryl Crow. And there's one big reason why.
1: People are talking about trying to get the Nashville Airport, which I think is called B&A. I don't even know what it stands for. To change to the Dolly Parton Airport, which I'm like, yes, I think we should.
0: So that airport code B&A.

0: that she mentioned, it actually stands for Berry Field Nashville Airport. It's named after Colonel S. Berry, who played a key role in overseeing the creation of the airport back in 1937. But with the airport in New Orleans being named after Louis Armstrong, I think there's a real possibility this could happen, especially because there's been over 100,000 signatures already to make this case for the change of the name. One more thing about Dolly, by the way, I've never seen this before. The King's Guard performed a special rendition of 9 to 5 just outside of Buckingham Palace in her memory. Every time, oh my God, every time I think I'm done crying, I get choked up all over again. Dolly Parton, she'll be missed. Let me get it together here for football. A little less football this football season. The NFL has eliminated the Pro Bowl games. Instead, they're going to be shifting their focus to celebrate the honor of being a Pro Bowl selection. Beginning this season, 88 players are going to be named to the Pro Bowl class. In late December, no replacement selections. Hopefully, you still got plentiful stock of toilet paper since COVID, because it looks like the toilet paper and other paper products are bracing for a steep price hike after the U.S.-Canada trade talks seemingly collapsed. Canada's threatening a 25% to 50% retaliatory tariff on tissue products starting just after Labor Day in response to a 50% U.S. tariff hike, which is a big deal because Canada supplies the vast majority of our toilet paper in the U.S. and we use about 20% of it. And would you want to be able to actually see inside of your teen's Uber ride? Uber has just rolled out a new feature for teen accounts where parents can view a teen's trip in real time using the selfie camera on the driver's phone. Both the driver and the teen are notified when you're watching, and the stream automatically ends when the trip is over. This live video streaming feature was designed to give parents another way to check in on their teens who might be using Uber to get to and from school, sports, activities, or other destinations on their own. It went viral, and we spiraled right here on Indiana 105.
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1: In Gary, Mayor Eddie Melton says the city received a $100,000 donation from Hard Rock Casino Northern Indiana to aid ongoing recovery operations across the city following the August 11th storm. In an announcement last week, the city said the storm relief funds will provide direct assistance to affected Gary residents, and these resources will be used to distribute critical items, including food and hydration, health and personal hygiene items, as well as cleaning and debris removal supplies. In Chicago, business leaders are proposing a plan to help Chicago commuters travel from downtown to O'Hare Airport faster. The proposal calls for creating a 15-minute train connection between O'Hare's Terminal 2 and the old post office in the Loop. Supporters of the planned O'Hare Flyer say it would be a half hour quicker than the CTA's Blue Line service. The group behind the project hopes to get it running within the next 5 years. It would be a private effort and not require government funding. A near-total lunar eclipse is happening late tonight and will be visible in northwest Indiana. The event begins shortly before 8:30 p.m. region time and will start to become really noticeable just after 9:30 p.m. and will peak shortly after 11 p.m. central time, when over 96% of the moon will be in shadow. As the Earth passes directly between the sun and the moon, the shadow on the lunar surface will give the moon a reddish hue. Your forecast for the region coming up. I'm Laura Voluszko.
2: From an earlier crash, still an awful lot of sluggishness. We're just kind of, I think, going to phase into our later morning delays on the Borman earlier with congestion through the work zones. But, I mean, eastbound pretty much from the state line all the way over to I-65, there are spots where you're just riding the brakes or hard on the brakes, like right before Klein right now. And then pretty much the same deal going on the westbound side from I-65 on over to about Klein Avenue. Northbound 65, the ramp a little jammed up too, trying to merge onto the westbound Borman Expressway. A little misty and foggy this morning. Be careful. Scott Rosenberg, Region News Team Traffic.
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2: Region News Team Meteorologist Matt Wentz. Boy, after all that stuff blew through yesterday, and just as you said, it basically affected things to the east of us. It really, really didn't hit us, but boy, brought in some nice sun. Pleasant air.
3: Yeah, yesterday evening, not bad. I mean, we dodged a couple downpours yesterday evening behind that front, but man, yeah, it feels great. And here this morning, Scott, we're sitting pretty. Dew points aren't super comfortable yet. We'll get there eventually, but the dew point measures how muggy it feels. It's still got a little mugginess outside, but again, not too bad. We have a beautiful Thursday in store. Upper 70s for highs today, lots of sunshine, just a couple high wispy clouds. Tonight, we're back down into the 60s with mainly clear skies. More sunshine for our Friday. Now, Friday will feature some lower humidity. You'll feel more comfortable tomorrow, but we'll be up near 80, so a couple degrees warmer may be a trade-off. Cannot rule out just a very stray shower today into tomorrow as some moisture lingers across the Great Lakes. It would be for, like, one tiny town, and that's about it. As we head into the weekend, we're going to have a bit of a warm-up. We'll be in the low 80s once we get towards Saturday, and then upper 80s on Sunday as some heat returns. I do see us staying dry during the daytime hours. However, Saturday night and early Sunday, can't rule out a storm as the front moves through. And then the heat is on, near 90 on Monday. I think we'll be up near 90 once again on Tuesday. And then, Scott, looking long range, I don't see really any big cool down as we get into the month of September. In fact, some of the models bring an even bigger ridge in here sometime around Labor Day and a couple days after. Some of the models are showing like mid to upper 90s during that stretch. It's too soon to really dive into it. But overall, just know that it's going to be a hot start to September around here. And a lot of the pools close Labor Day. So it might be a good idea to keep those pools open a little bit later as we continue that hot air into mid-September. So long-range look for you there.
2: I was thinking about preemptively getting one of those personal fans that hang over your neck. And it's like on your chest and it's pointing back at your face.
3: Yes. Oh, yeah. Those are great. Those are great for getting work done, especially if you have to type, which I know you're at a keyboard often.
2: Yes.
3: And, you know, you can't see your hands and they're next to a blade that's spinning. There's no better office thing than that. I think you can really win with that.
2: Plus, it's very fashionable. Yeah.
3: We're very fashionable, mm-hmm. Yeah. Especially if you get the bright neon ones. Yep.
2: Yeah, you can do it. Get
3: you
2: multiple colors, yeah. See, uh-huh. What am I in the mood for today?
3: Right.
2: I think the chartreuse fan. Yes.
3: The deep sea coral kind of day.
2: Region News Team Meteorologist Matt Wentz, thanks. We'll hear from you again lunchtime, 12 o'clock.
3: All right. Thanks, Scott.
2: The White Sox crushed the Rangers again at home, this time 10-4. Brenton Doyle blasted a three-run homer and finished with four RBI to lead the offense. The Sox claim the three-game series. They'll visit Minnesota tomorrow night. The Cubs got shut out by the Diamondbacks 2-0 to drop their three-game road series. Pedro Armstrong doubled for one of the team's two hits. The Cubs will host Cincinnati tomorrow afternoon. Meanwhile, the Cubs aren't sure when one of their impact arms will make it back from injury. Ben Brown suffered a setback during a throwing session on Tuesday. The 26-year-old is dealing with a neck issue. The Railcats host the Sioux City Explorers at U.S. Steelyard tonight at 6:45. The final week of NFL preseason starts tonight. Pittsburgh at Buffalo, New England at Cleveland, San Francisco at Vegas. The L.A. Rams take on the L.A. Chargers. Indy wraps up the preseason Saturday hosting the Lions while the Bears visit the Titans Saturday night. The NFL is eliminating the Pro Bowl game while keeping the annual honor for the league's top players. The Athletic reports the league executives presented the change to team owners Wednesday after years of experimenting with tackle, flag football, skills competitions. 88 players will continue to be selected through voting by fans, players, and coaches, but alternates will no longer be recognized. Pro Bowlers will instead be invited to Los Angeles for an in-person celebration in February. NFL owners said the change aims to restore meaning to the honor after growing numbers of replacement players and declining interest in the event. I'm Scott Rosenberg. That's sports.

A survey shows that 17% of people say this place makes them feel nostalgic. Any idea what that could be? Drop your guess on Facebook at Indiana 105, and we'll see if you're right after Rascal Flatts.

0: 17% of people say this place makes them feel nostalgic. Where could this be?
1: It's a stat attack. I can't believe it.
0: Hey, it's Katie Day, and around this time, we take your guesses on Facebook. 17% of people say this place makes them feel nostalgic. What do you think that is? Now, Shannon in Chesterton said music stores, which is a great guess. Cheryl in Valparaiso said driving past their old house where they grew up. Now, that is sure to make someone nostalgic, but probably more than 17%, wouldn't you think? 17% of people say this place makes them feel nostalgic. Thomas in DeMont said being out in the country. All great guesses, but the answer is actually the library. And if I were to guess the reason why, I would say that a library smells similar to that first day of school smell. That's the same smell that has a way of making you reflective, excited, and nervous all in one, making you feel a bit of nostalgia for the person you were the last time you walked into a library. That's a stat attack.
2: From an earlier crash, still an awful lot of sluggishness. We're just kind of, I think, going to phase into our later morning delays on the Borman earlier with congestion through the work zones. But, I mean, eastbound pretty much from the state line all the way over to I-65, there are spots where you're just riding the brakes or hard on the brakes, like right before Klein right now. And then pretty much the same deal going on the westbound side from I-65 on over to about Klein Avenue. Northbound 65, the ramp a little jammed up too, trying to merge onto the westbound Borman Expressway. A little misty and foggy this morning. Be careful. Scott Rosenberg, Region News Team Traffic.
3: For Northwest Indiana, patchy fog early this morning. Highs in the upper 70s this afternoon. Winds out of the north 5 to 10 miles per hour. Tonight, lows around 60 with mostly clear skies. Friday, mostly sunny, highs around 80 inland, mid-70s near the lake. Friday night, mostly clear, lows around 60. Saturday, partly cloudy with highs around 80 and lows in the mid-60s Saturday night. Sunday, mostly cloudy skies, highs in the mid-80s, with a slight chance of showers and storms late Sunday night.
0: 747, good morning. Taking a look around the region, Valparaiso at 68, Portage 65, and Lowell at 67.
4: Jerry, is that an extension cord?
5: Yep, Bill. 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

0: earlier this year, we had a really, really bad tick season. We were spraying our lawn like all the time because we were trying to protect my dog Pebbles. And now the mosquitoes are running amok. It is crazy. I've been pressing my thumbnail into the mosquito bite to form that X shape and alleviate some of the itching. But I guess the best kept secret might have been in our coin purse all along. There's this new theory on social media that placing a copper penny directly on a fresh mosquito bite can actually work wonders for both the itching aspect and the swelling. And the big reason why is because the copper in a penny has unique, highly reactive chemical properties that seemingly neutralize the toxins left behind in a mosquito bite. Now, I'm no doctor, but I guess that makes sense. Get it? Makes sense? But the way they've been tearing me up this year, I'd look like I was covered by an entire piggy bank.
1: I'm lost in her there holding that pink rotten reel.

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1: 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Car must be complete.
2: Two dozen Democratic-led states are suing to block President Trump's order limiting mail-in voting. The order directs agencies to compile a list of confirmed U.S. citizens eligible to vote in each state. Postal Service would then oversee mail-in voting by establishing what they say is uniform standards. The lawsuit calls the order unconstitutional. The search is on for the survivors after a deadly flash flooding near the Nepal-Tibet border. Authorities say at least 330 bodies have been recovered, but more than 1,000 are still missing, and that includes dozens of Americans. Michigan is being ranked as the least hardworking state in the country in 2026. More from Mark Mayfield.
3: That's according to a new WalletHub report, which ranked how hard each state works based on factors such as average workweek hours, the number of workers with multiple jobs, and average leisure time per day. Michigan took 50th place, meaning it's the least hardworking.
2: Hardest working was South Dakota. I'm Michael Kastner.
4: As students return to campus, Governor Mike Braun's statewide tuition freeze is making college more affordable at all 15 of Indiana's public colleges and universities, main and regional campuses. At Governor Braun's request, the state's public higher education institutions froze tuition and mandatory fees for in-state undergraduates for the 2025-26 academic year, and they'll continue this freeze through the 2026-27 year. The governor's office says it marks the first time in Indiana history that every public higher education institution in the state has simultaneously held tuition and mandatory fees flat for two consecutive years. Locally, that includes IU Northwest and Gary,

0: and Purdue Northwest in Hammond and Westville. In Winfield, firefighters were called to the 12,300 block of Gibson Street shortly before 10 o'clock Tuesday night for a structure fire. The Lakes of the Four Seasons Volunteer Fire Force says flames had spread throughout the residence and crews worked to bring the fire under control. The cause of the fire is under investigation. Other agencies assisted and provided mutual aid during the incident. In the Chesterton area, 400 East will be closed for more than a week starting today. Norfolk Southern crews will be making emergency repairs to the tracks between 1200 North and Burdick Road. Work will continue through Saturday, September 5th. Your forecast for the region coming up. I'm Laura Voluschko.
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2: Volume at its peak, bumping along light to light, US 30, US 41, Calumet Avenue. Those busy thoroughfares, Klein Avenue on the southbound side, two are slowing down between the toll road and 8094 and 8094 itself through Lake County. Eastbound, you start jamming up right around Kennedy Avenue, and then it's starts moving again, and then you get into more slow and go here and there, so just be careful. Suddenly, you might see the brake lights popping up again quickly. Westbound, just sluggish from around Central Avenue in the Lake Station corridor, past I-65 to just past Grand Street right now. 219-405-7743, our hotline. Scott Rosenberg, Region News Team Traffic.
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0: For Northwest Indiana, patchy fog early this morning, highs in the upper 70s this afternoon. Winds out of the north 5 to 10 miles per hour. Tonight, lows around 60 with mostly clear skies. Friday, mostly sunny, highs around 80 inland, mid-70s near the lake. Friday night, mostly clear, lows around 60. Saturday, partly cloudy with highs around 80 and lows in the mid-60s Saturday night. Sunday, mostly cloudy skies, highs in the mid-80s, with a slight chance of showers and storms late Sunday night.
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Most people, I would think, make an effort to reduce, reuse, recycle whenever they can. But would you treat yourself to a cookie made of recycled plastics? I'm a little on the fence. You could say I'm even jaded about it. But you're going to hear why this is happening and how it's being created. And then you can decide if you would eat it in 6 minutes on Indiana 105.

0: You know it's going to be a good day when there are cookies in the office break room. Unless, of course, it's a cookie made entirely of recycled plastics. It's Katie Day, and I would say that I'm an eco-conscious person in most situations, but I don't know if I could stomach cookies made of recycled plastic. But thanks to the researchers at Southern Illinois University Carbondale, they are currently experimenting with these microbites, which are cookies that have been created as a byproduct of breaking down plastic waste. Now, the research is being presented to the American Chemical Society in Chicago, so it seems legit and all. But how it works is this. They take the plastic that's commonly used in disposable water bottles, and then they use heat to break it down into smaller pieces that the yeast can then digest. Yeast is used for starter breads when you make it at home. But they've turned this into cookies by using this process. Those who have experimented with these recycled plastic cookies, they say that it has a pleasant-smelling aroma. Which is good, I guess, but it's interesting to me that not one person has yet to comment on the taste.
1: Steel on the brakes, stop and go, slow and go, be careful, things can start moving, and suddenly all the brake lights are on again, especially on the eastbound side of the Borman Expressway from about Kennedy on over to I-65. Westbound Borman slowing down past I-65 and jamming up a bit on that ramp from northbound 65 to the westbound Borman. Bumping along light to light, US 30 through the Schererville area, approaching Klein Avenue from either direction, and then westbound approaching the big crossroads with Route 41. 219-405-7743, our hotline. Westbound Lakeshore train 118 running about 15 minutes to be behind on the South Shore. Scott Rosenberg, Region News Team Traffic.
2: For Northwest Indiana, patchy fog early this morning, highs in the upper 70s this afternoon. Winds out of the north 5 to 10 miles per hour. Tonight, lows around 60 with mostly clear skies. Friday, mostly sunny, highs around 80 inland, mid-70s near the lake.

0: Friday night, mostly clear, lows around 60. Saturday, partly cloudy with highs around 80 and lows in the mid-60s Saturday night. Sunday, mostly cloudy skies, highs in the mid-80s with a slight chance of showers and storms late Sunday night.
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0: Everyone has that one dish in their family that might not necessarily be a family recipe, but it's just something that your family has a lot, maybe for a special occasion. What is the one dish that's become a family staple over the years? 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
1: Didn't win the lotto, but the dogs won. Didn't bag a big one, but I saw one. Just the things to do, it ain't a long one. So I can't complain.

0: It may not be a family recipe, but time and time again, for certain occasions, you always see this one dish show up at family events. Hey, it's Katie checking in with the question of the day. You can join the conversation on our Facebook page. What is one dish that's become a family staple over the years? Now, Debbie in Hammond said stroganoff made with cream cheese. She said her mom found the recipe on a cream cheese package 50 years ago, and they still make it like that. That sounds really good. Stroganoff with cream cheese? Oh, I'm a sucker for cream cheese, though. I mean, you can't go wrong. Now, Courtney in Portage said one dish that's become a family staple over the years is corn casserole, except her dad accidentally referred to it as something else, so it got a new name. They call it, oh, Courtney. I guess they call their corn casserole corn. Ever since that infamous flub, that's the only thing the dish will go by. Richard in Cedar Lake said his mom's meatloaf and dad's chili. What's the one dish that's become a family staple over the years? Tom in Michigan City said his family's meatball and pasta sauce recipe is so old. It was originally written on old parchment paper with a quill pen in Italian. That is impressive. It was brought to America tucked in his great pa's pocket when they walked onto Ellis Island back in 1892. Tom, I think you win. I think you win. What is one dish that's become a family staple over the years? Let us know on Facebook at Indiana 105.
1: Northwest Indiana.
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6: 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Matt Mattinson has the list.
7: I'm leaving on a jet plane. I don't know when I'll be back again.
8: That's the largest international expansion in the company's nearly century-long history. It'll introduce nonstop flights to various cities in Japan, France, Luxembourg, Spain, Portugal, Slovenia, and Italy. Aside from the cities introduced in Italy, no other U.S. airline flies directly to any other cities on the list. The new flights will begin operating next spring. I'm at Mattinson.
6: The United Way's Day of Caring is coming up, and they need volunteers. The organization says there are more than 100 project sites across Northwest Indiana. Volunteers will help with everything from landscaping and painting to debris cleanup, beautification projects, and more. Day of Caring is September 18th, and volunteers can sign up online. Your forecast for the region coming up. I'm Laura Velushko.
5: Steel on the brakes, stop and go, slow and go. Be careful, things can start moving, and suddenly all the brake lights are on again, especially on the eastbound side of the Borman Expressway from about Kennedy on over to I-65. Westbound Borman slowing down past I-65 and jamming up a bit on that ramp from northbound 65 to the westbound Borman. Bumping along light to light, US 30 through the Schererville area, approaching Klein Avenue from either direction, and then westbound approaching the big crossroads with Route 41. 219-405-7743, our hotline. Westbound Lakeshore train 118 running about 15 minutes to be behind on the South Shore. Scott Rosenberg, Region News Team Traffic.
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6: For Northwest Indiana, an isolated shower possible this afternoon. Highs in the upper 70s inland, mid-70s closer to Lake Michigan. Winds out of the north 5 to 10 miles per hour. Tonight, mostly clear skies, lows around 60. Northeast winds around 5 miles per hour, becoming light and variable. Mostly sunny Friday, highs around 80. Mostly clear skies Friday night, lows in the lower 60s. Saturday, highs around 80 with a slight chance of showers and storms late Saturday night.
0: 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Taking a look around Northwest Indiana, Valparaiso 71, Portage 68, and Lowell at 70.
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0: Luke Combs on the Country Station. It's Indiana 105. Right now it is 8:43, so you know what time it is. Time to shout out some of those region birthdays. Your region birthday shout-outs are brought to you by Data Graphic in Chesterton. For all your printing needs, from banners, yard signs, engineer prints, invites, and much more, you can check out the in-shop gift shop at Data Graphic in Chesterton. Happy birthday to several people in the region today. Happy birthday to Rochelle Burisma. Enjoy your birthday in Crown Point. Happy birthday to Barbara's sister, Beverly Schumach, who is in Valparaiso. Happy birthday as well to Barbara's cousin, Janet Garcia. Enjoy your birthday. Happy birthday to Trevor Triana in Hobart. Happy birthday to Scott Mack. Happy birthday to Sarah Dexter Rosas in Goodland. Enjoy your birthday. And a few belated birthdays that we have to mention. Happy birthday to Nett's great-granddaughter, Mariana Grace, who's 8 officially now. Happy birthday from Grandpa and Grandma. Happy birthday to Dorothy G in Valparaiso. Happy birthday to Leanne's son, Devin Sebo, who is 43. Happy birthday to Katie's sister from another mister. That's Melissa Schultz in Lake Station. Happy birthday to Penny Scheiser in Valparaiso. Hope you had a great birthday. Now, if you or someone you know is celebrating a birthday, you can always celebrate with us by finding us on Facebook. Here's how.
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2: Steel on the brakes, stop and go, slow and go, be careful, things can start moving and suddenly all the brake lights are on again, especially on the eastbound side of the Borman Expressway from about Kennedy on over to I-65. Westbound Borman slowing down past I-65 and jamming up a bit on that ramp from northbound 65 to the westbound Borman. Bumping along light to light, US 30 through the Schererville area, approaching Klein Avenue from either direction, and then westbound approaching the big crossroads with Route 41. 219-405-7743, our hotline. Westbound Lakeshore train 118 running about 15 minutes to be behind on the South Shore. Scott Rosenberg, Region News Team Traffic.
3: For Northwest Indiana, a slight chance of showers this afternoon. Highs in the upper 70s inland, mid-70s near the lake. Winds out of the north 5 to 10 miles per hour. Mostly clear tonight, lows around 60. Friday, mostly sunny with highs around 80. Becoming partly cloudy Friday night, lows in the lower 60s. Saturday, mostly cloudy, highs around 80. A slight chance of showers and storms late Saturday night, lows in the mid-60s. Sunday, partly cloudy skies, highs in the mid-80s, with a slight chance of showers and storms late Sunday night.
0: 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Taking a look around Northwest Indiana, Valparaiso 72, Lake Station 72, and Fair Oaks at 69.
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you goodbye. Shoot. What is going to be the song of the summer here for 2026? It's Katie on Indiana 105, and they say that Labor Day weekend is the unofficial end to the summer season. That is coming up here faster than you think. It's going to be September 7th. It's officially Labor Day this year. So next weekend, we should have kind of an answer of what the song of the summer is going to be. And I'm looking here from ones of the past. And last year, it was a pop song, Alex Warren's Ordinary. Before that, it was a bar song by Shaboozy. And before that, in 2023, it was Last Night by Morgan Wallen. This year, it could be Ella Langley's Choosing Texas, which I think is probably the leading runner here. Or many people are bringing up this one here by Morgan Wallen. Could he do it again? Been By Now on Indiana 105. No need.

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2: At least 65 Americans are among the roughly 1,000 people missing after deadly flash flooding in Nepal. That number is according to the Nepal Tourism Board, which says over 500 tourists from 28 different countries are among the missing. The flood happened Wednesday when the collapse of a glacier sent a deadly wall of water through a mountain valley in the border region. The death toll, which is already more than 300, is expected to rise. President Trump will be in Houston, Texas today to campaign for Ken Paxton's U.S. Senate race. The Texas Attorney General is locked in a tight race with Democratic State Representative James Tallarico. Both parties see the race as being key to deciding who controls the Senate. A push to rename Nashville International Airport for Dolly Parton is gaining momentum following the country icon's death. The petition now has more than 120,000 signatures. Dolly Parton passed away Tuesday at the age of 80. I'm Michael Kastner.
3: As students return to campus, Governor Mike Braun's statewide tuition freeze is making college more affordable at all 15 of Indiana's public colleges and universities, main and regional campuses. At Governor Braun's request, the state's public higher education institutions froze tuition and mandatory fees for in-state undergraduates for the 2025-26 academic year, and they'll continue this freeze through the 2026-27 year. The governor's office says it marks the first time in Indiana history that every public higher education institution in the state has simultaneously held tuition and mandatory fees flat for two consecutive years. Locally, that includes IU Northwest in Gary and Purdue Northwest in Hammond and Westville. In Winfield, firefighters were called to the 12,300 block of Gibson Street shortly before 10 o'clock Tuesday night for a structure fire. The Lakes of the Four Seasons Volunteer Fire Force says flames had spread throughout the residence and crews worked to bring the fire under control. The cause of the fire is under investigation. Other agencies assisted and provided mutual aid during the incident. In the Chesterton area, 400 East will be closed for more than a week starting today. Norfolk Southern crews will be making emergency repairs to the tracks between 1200 North and Burdick Road. Work will continue through Saturday, September 5th. Your forecast for the region coming up. I'm Laura Voluschko.
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5: Still got some sluggishness on the eastbound side of the Borman Expressway from about Klein Avenue on over to I-65. Watch out, Lake Station Route 51, that is Hobart Road / Ripley Street, slowing down through the Bicentennial Park area there near the Deep River Bridge as you're approaching Central Avenue. 219-405-7743, our hotline, Scott Rosenberg, Region News Team Traffic.
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3: For Northwest Indiana, a slight chance of showers this afternoon. Highs in the upper 70s inland, mid 70s.

Near the lake. Winds out of the north 5 to 10 miles per hour. Mostly clear tonight, lows around 60. Friday mostly sunny with highs around 80. Becoming partly cloudy Friday night, lows in the lower 60s. Saturday mostly cloudy, highs around 80. A slight chance of showers and storms late Saturday night, lows in the mid 60s. Sunday partly cloudy skies, highs in the mid 80s, with a slight chance of showers and storms late Sunday night.

It is not too late to make plans for this weekend. Scotty McCreery is coming to Central Park Plaza in Valparaiso, and we have your chance at tickets, the last pair of tickets that we got. You can win right now on our Facebook page at Indiana 105. We walk you through the steps on how to enter, but you got to get in ASAP because we are picking that winner later today. So find us on Facebook at Indiana 105 because Scotty McCreery is coming to our water tower town of Valparaiso.

Happy Friday Eve from the Country Station, Indiana 105. We are carrying on into the weekend, and I'm Katie Day, keeping you company for it. I believe that Thursday sounds that much better when you call it a Friday Eve, and that is exactly why we rewrite the narrative heading into this weekend.

0: It doesn't have to necessarily be a family original recipe, just something that you use from time to time for special occasions. 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Now that could become a reality. 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

0: New research suggests that every day you spend about 37 minutes waiting in line. 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

0: A new app is making it possible to skip the line at your favorite restaurants in the city, but it's going to cost you. So tell me if you would be swipe happy on this one. It's Katie Day on Indiana 105, and this new app is called Dorsia. It's launching in Chicago, which is great for us. Well, sort of. 17 restaurants have opted into this little test run, with most of them being high-end. But all of them are hard to get into, so they decided to make a deal. For the low cost of $200 per year, yeah, I know. The app will give you a chance to book reservations that aren't open to the public. Now, it's not a replacement for OpenTable or Resy where you can book reservations. It just means that you would have exclusive access to a handful of their private tables reserved only for Dorsia users. Granted, you do have to pay $200 to download yet another app on your phone. And as someone who moved back in with her parents and has a phone that's slowly deteriorating due to its max storage use, you might be questioning if it's really worth it. $200 for a reservation? I can't even justify paying extra for guac. If you're like me, you might want to super save this weekend. And on Friday morning at 9 a.m., we got two great deals for you for Niles Scream Park and Wingstop. 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
7: In Hobart, an update Wednesday said an estimated 150,000 cubic yards of storm debris remains to be collected. The city said crews are currently removing about 7,000 to 10,000 cubic yards each day. Multiple collection passes are being made through Hobart. However, residents are advised to move prepared debris to the public easement as soon as possible. FEMA assistance is now available for residents in several Indiana counties. 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Federal assistance can include grants for temporary housing and home repairs, low-cost loans to cover uninsured property losses, and other programs to help individuals and families recover from the effects of the disaster. Individuals and families who sustained losses in the designated areas are advised to first file claims with their insurance providers and then apply for assistance online at www.disasterassistance.gov. In the Chesterton area, 400 East will be closed for more than a week starting today. Norfolk Southern crews will be making emergency repairs to the tracks between 1200 North and Burdick Road. Work will continue through Saturday, September 5th. In Newton County, NDOT says lane closures on State Road 10 between U.S. 41 and County Road 400 West near Lake Village will begin on or after Wednesday, September 2nd. NDOT says State Road 10 will be reduced to one lane through late September for a bridge deck overlay preventive maintenance project at Beaver Lake Ditch. Temporary traffic signals will be installed to direct traffic. Your forecast for the region coming up. I'm Laura Voluszko. For northwest Indiana, a slight chance of showers this afternoon. Highs in the upper 70s inland, mid-70s near the lake. Winds out of the north 5 to

10 miles per hour. Mostly clear tonight, lows around 60. Friday, mostly sunny with highs around 80. Becoming partly cloudy Friday night, lows in the lower 60s. Saturday, mostly cloudy, highs around 80. A slight chance of showers and storms late Saturday night, lows in the mid-60s. Sunday, partly cloudy skies, highs in the mid-80s, with a slight chance of showers and storms late Sunday night.

0: say so.
1: You may be getting back into the groove of school now that you've had a few days under your belt, but has it ever occurred to you what a school-aged child might do if they live too far away from any nearby school system and say that they didn't want to do something like homeschooling? 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

0: Thanks for starting the day with us on your radio. We really appreciate it. I'm Katie, and I'm kind of obsessed with the radio and fun facts. Always have been since I was a kid. And today we are combining those two things for a very special edition of The Daily Fact. What is The Daily Fact, you might ask? It's a fun bit of knowledge that you can pass along to your friends and coworkers to make conversation. And I loved my time as a student at Wheeler High School, but I do have to admit, it would have been very cool to be a student at the School of Air. Here it is, The Daily Fact. Did you know that in rural Australia, deep in the outback, kids are too few and far between for normal schools to be viable? So back in 1951, they created the School of Air, where kids would learn through the radio. They would have contact with an educator and spend about an hour getting their lessons before completing their assignments, which are then sent to a nearby education hub by post. It was like remote learning before the entire world had to adjust during the year 2020. Though I have to say, knowing this now, I'm glad we kept our teachers even in the remote learning world, because unlike my dad, I really don't think I have the ability to teach science and teach it well. That's your Daily Fact.
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Tucker Wentmore on the Country Station, Indiana 105. I'm Katie. Thanks for hanging out with me this morning. Alicia Tassone is about to step into the studio here at 10 o'clock. And I just wanted to remind you that at some point today, it looks like we're going to have a winner for those Scotty McCreery tickets. So if you haven't entered to win already, find the details on Facebook at Indiana 105.

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5: Rescue teams are searching for survivors in the debris left over from a massive flash flood that swept through a mountain town in Nepal. Officials put the death toll at over 330, while over 1,000 are reported missing, mostly foreign tourists, and that includes dozens of Americans. Nepal's disaster officials believe the flood was triggered by a glacial collapse. The triple murder trial of Lindsay Clancy is entering its final phase in Massachusetts. Jurors will hear closing arguments and legal instructions today before beginning deliberations. Clancy admits to strangling her three young children in 2023, but pleaded not guilty, claiming she suffered a postpartum psychotic break. The Grand Ole Opry will be honoring Dolly Parton with a special tribute this Saturday night. The event in Nashville will celebrate her life, music, and lasting impact on country music. I'm Michael Kastner.
6: Officials say Meta Platforms Incorporated has reached a nearly $17 billion settlement in a landmark federal trial, and under the settlement, Indiana will receive as much as $419 million, and Illinois will receive up to nearly $768 million. Mark Mayfield has more.
7: Several states sued the tech giant, alleging it designed its social media platforms, including Facebook and WhatsApp, to engage children and get them addicted. They also claimed Meta misled users about the safety of the apps. As part of the settlement, Meta denied the allegations but committed to establishing daily limits and blocks on nighttime use for teenage users, along with enhanced age assurance measures. I'm Mark Mayfield.
6: The United Way's Day of Caring is coming up, and they need volunteers. The organization says there are more than 100 project sites across Northwest Indiana. Volunteers will help with everything from landscaping and painting to debris cleanup, beautification projects, and more. Day of Caring is September 18th. You can sign up online to find a project that's right for you. Your forecast for the region coming up. I'm Laura Velushko.
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6: For Northwest Indiana, a slight chance of showers this afternoon. Highs in the upper 70s inland, mid-70s near the lake. Winds out of the north 5 to 10 miles per hour. Mostly clear tonight, lows around 60. Friday, mostly sunny with highs around 80. Becoming partly cloudy Friday night, lows in the lower 60s. Saturday, mostly cloudy, highs around 80. A slight chance of showers and storms late Saturday night, lows in the mid-60s. Sunday, partly cloudy skies, highs in the mid-80s, with a slight chance of showers and storms late Sunday night.

Sure does. It's Luke Combs, the Country Station, Indiana 105. But the good news is we have no rain in our forecast today, tomorrow, Saturday, Sunday, into early next week. Looking like we are in a dry stretch of weather, a well-deserved dry stretch of weather. You know, I might have to finally turn my sprinklers back on.

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So Dolly Parton passed away on Tuesday, and according to Google Trends, Dolly Parton was Googled more than the weather and sports scores on Tuesday. Dolly Quotes was a very popular search, along with searching her hit songs. I Will Always Love You became more searched now than at any time in recent history, per Google Trends. Jolene was the number one searched song overall of Dolly, followed by I Will Always Love You, 9 to 5, and of course her iconic duo with Kenny Rogers, Islands in the Stream. Also, people searching up Steel Magnolias a lot as well. Dolly Parton passing

0: away on Tuesday. Still kind of hard to believe, you know. Everything in the country music world kind of feels so somber now. There's going to be so many tributes being paid to Dolly. I'm sure there will be some sort of TV special that everybody is going to want to be a part of, tributing Dolly Parton at some point. Her musical, based on her life, is going to be kicking off in December 7th in New York City at the St. James Theater, telling the story of her life in her own words and through her song. So her legacy is going to live on and on and on.
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Go Serve Global, coming to Dyer to help residents recover from the August 11th storms. Volunteers are needed to assist with debris removal, downed trees and branches, and other hands-on cleanup for residents who may not have the physical ability or the resources to complete the work themselves. We have shared some more info from the Town of Dyer's Facebook page on our Region News Team Facebook page. Here's Dustin Lynch.

0: There's Scotty McCreary, Indiana 105. Did you know that Scotty is coming to Valpo this Sunday, a Hometown Jams concert at Central Park Plaza? And we want to send you to the show. If you head over to our Facebook page, it's pinned to the top of our page. We have a contest going on right now. Sometimes we do exclusive social media contests, so make sure you're friends with us there on Facebook. You got to like the post, make sure you're following us, tag the person you're bringing with you, and tell us your favorite Scotty song. Your chance to win some Scotty McCreary tickets for this Sunday. You know, I saw Scotty, I don't even know how many years ago it was now. It was probably the year after maybe he won American Idol at the Star Plaza in Maryville. I mean, that tells you how long ago it was. Scotty is so good.
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1: The governor's office says a new texting tool is available to make it easier for Hoosiers to find disaster recovery resources in their communities. Indiana Governor Mike Braun says through Indiana 211, the texting service will prompt users to select the type of assistance they need and provide a list of disaster-specific resources based on their entered zip code. Residents who need additional assistance can call 211 or visit in211.org to search for community disaster resources, submit a disaster damage reporting form, submit an application for state disaster relief funds or military family relief funds, and connect with the Indiana Department of Homeland Security's Disaster Recovery Hub. In Hobart, the Lake County Parks and Recreation Department invites the community to step back in time this Sunday, August 30th from 2 to 5 p.m. for the Woods Historic Gristmill Milestone Celebration at Deep River County Park. The free event honors two major historical landmarks, the 150th anniversary of the mill's 1876 construction and the 50th anniversary of its 1976 restoration. And they'll be recreating the photo from 1976 at the Lake County Park Department's dedication of the mill and are inviting individuals who are in the original photo and their family members to participate in a 50-year anniversary photo recreation. A celestial sight tonight, visible in the region and around the U.S., a near full lunar eclipse will be visible starting just after 9:30 p.m. Central Time, peaking around 11 p.m.
2: It always turns an unpredictable shade of orangish red. I've even seen them sometimes brown and more bronze colored. And the reason it's unpredictable is because it depends on how much dust and dirt there is in the atmosphere.
1: Broward College's Bueller Planetarium director Mark Bennett says about 95% of the moon will be in the Earth's shadow. The next partial lunar eclipse is February 20th, 2027, with a total lunar eclipse visible across most of the U.S. in June of 2029. Your forecast for the region coming up. I'm Laura Velushko.
3: Scott Rosenberg with the Region News traffic update. Slow and through the work zone on the eastbound side of 80-94. You start getting sluggish right around the state line, and then things bunching up between Kennedy and Klein Avenue, really between Kennedy and Burr Street right now, heading east on the Borman Expressway. Something you'd like to tell us now or throughout the day, give us a call, 219-405-7743, our hotline. Scott Rosenberg with the Region News traffic update.
1: For northwest Indiana, a slight chance of showers this afternoon. Highs in the upper 70s inland, mid-70s near the lake. Winds out of the north 5 to 10 miles per hour. Mostly clear tonight, lows around 60. Friday, mostly sunny with highs around 80. Becoming partly cloudy Friday night, lows in the lower 60s. Saturday, mostly cloudy, highs around 80. A slight chance of showers and storms late Saturday night, lows in the mid-60s. Sunday, partly cloudy skies, highs in the mid-80s, with a slight chance of showers and storms late Sunday night.

0: Here's John Morgan on Indiana 105. Happy Thursday. It's Alicia hanging with you through your midday and time for our social media question, a random Thursday question today. I want to know, what is something that you do that kind of annoys your family and friends? For example, I always, when I leave a room, I will not intentionally, but I don't open the door all the way, and I just kind of squeeze out. And so then the next person that enters the room, the door is half open. That is the thing that comes to my mind. What is something you do that annoys your family and friends? I'm sure there are plenty of other things. I try to be conscious of doing that here at work, so nobody runs into any doors because of me. You can answer our question on our Facebook today. 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
1: Temperatures are going to surge, and as a result, it's going to get hot around here.
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It's Indiana 105. To assist residents impacted by the recent storms in the Gary area, free laundry services and complimentary soap available at the Hudson Campbell Fitness Center at 455 Massachusetts Street. The hours there are 8 a.m. to 6 p.m. I'm going to check that NIPSCO outage map. I hope everybody's got their power back. It's a throwback now from Joe D. Messina on Indiana 105.

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2: At least 65 Americans are among roughly 1,000 people missing after deadly flash flooding in Nepal. Janice Mackey-Frayer reports from Kathmandu that according to the Nepal Tourism Board, more than 500 tourists from 28 countries are among the missing.
3: The State Department releasing a statement saying the U.S. Embassy in Nepal is working to account for any U.S. citizens affected and calls for survivors to avoid riverbanks and low-lying areas and seek higher ground.
2: The flood happened yesterday when the collapse of a glacier sent a deadly wall of water through a mountain valley in the Nepal-Tibet border region. The death toll, which is already top 300, is expected to rise. And the Lindsey Clancy triple murder trial in Massachusetts is nearing an end. Jurors are hearing closing arguments and legal instructions before deliberations begin. Clancy admits to strangling her three young children in 2023, but claims she suffered a postpartum psychotic break. I'm Michael Kastner.
4: Officials say Meta Platforms Incorporated has reached a nearly $17 billion settlement in a landmark federal trial, and under the settlement, Indiana will receive as much as $419 million, and Illinois will receive up to nearly $768 million. Mark Mayfield has more.
5: Several states sued the tech giant, alleging it designed its social media platforms, including Facebook and WhatsApp, to engage children and get them addicted. They also claimed Meta misled users about the safety of the apps. As part of the settlement, Meta denied the allegations but committed to establishing daily limits and blocks on nighttime use for teenage users, along with enhanced age assurance measures. I'm Mark Mayfield.
4: The United Way's Day of Caring is coming up, and they need volunteers. The organization says there are more than 100 project sites across Northwest Indiana. Volunteers will help with everything from landscaping and painting to debris cleanup, beautification projects, and more. Day of Caring is September 18th. You can sign up online to find a project that's right for you. Your forecast for the region coming up. I'm Laura Velushko.
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4: For Northwest Indiana, an isolated shower possible this afternoon. Highs in the upper 70s inland, mid-70s closer to Lake Michigan. Winds out of the north 5 to 10 miles per hour. Tonight, mostly clear skies, lows around 60. Northeast winds around 5 miles per hour, becoming light and variable. Mostly sunny Friday, highs around 80. Mostly clear skies Friday night, lows in the lower 60s. Saturday, highs around 80 with a slight chance of showers and storms late Saturday night.

There's Eric Church, Hands of Time, Indiana 105. FEMA is going to be available throughout the region with several intake centers in Lake County over the next week or so. Tomorrow they'll be in Crown Point, 8:30 a.m. to 4 p.m. at the Lake County Purdue Extension Office on Main Street in Crown Point for those who need to report damages and are looking for assistance there. Make sure you bring photos of the damages, proof of your address, and, of course, photo ID. Lainey Wilson now, phone, keys, wallet, all the essentials on Indiana 105.

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So Alicia, thanks so much for hanging out today and letting us be a part of your Thursday. Habitat for Humanity of Northwest Indiana is hosting a critical repair program application event from 2

0: to 6 p.m. this afternoon at the Town Hall in Merrillville, 7820 Broadway, open to Merrillville residents who have completed the critical repair program pre-application with Habitat for Humanity. It's available to Merrillville residents thanks to the Merrillville Emergency Response Fund. You can find out more at the Town of Merrillville's Facebook page, or we've shared that on the Region News Team Facebook page. And they're having some fun in Merrillville today because we all need some more fun these days. The heart of the region. Their next Sunset Market event, 4 to 9 p.m. tonight at the Dean and Barbara White Community Center on Broadway. Pop-up karaoke starts at 5 p.m. There will be local vendors, food trucks, and the Kid Zone with activities for little ones and a beer garden. Admission is free. That is 4 to 9 p.m. at the Dean and Barbara White Community Center in Merrillville today. Ella Langley, Parmalee, and a classic from Tim McGraw. On the way.
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The Country Station, Indiana 105. If you check out the weather graphic on our Facebook page today, you will see that we are not done with summer yet and not going to be done through the Labor Day weekend at least. So don't shut the pool down yet. We're going to have well above average temperatures starting this weekend and then continuing for the next 10 days or so. So still going to be hot around here. Here's Parmalee, Indiana 105.

0: Throwing it back with Tim McGraw. It's Your Love, Indiana 105. Just looked at the NIPSCO power outage map. Over 250 customers without power, majority of those still being in Gary. About 120 or so between all the zip codes. And then also still 49 in Lake Station and 43 in Portage. I'm sure several of those still because of storm damage. So I hope you get your power back soon. Maybe some repairs you need to do to the weatherhead of your house. I've never even heard of that, honestly. And that might be bad until this storm about that. And that being the customer's responsibility to fix. And then you have to contact NIPSCO after you've had that repair done so they can reconnect your power. So I hope some of you, that's your problem, and get that fixed, and you'll get your power back, and we can move on from this storm. We know there'll be another one, but hopefully not this year. Definitely keeping fingers crossed. Over on our Facebook page today, random Thursday question. Want to know what is something you do that annoys your family and friends? Diane says, spread myself too thin and then have no time for anything. Amy says, leave the lights on all night in the bathroom. And Mary says, over worry about everything. Yeah, I probably do that too. What is something you do that annoys your family and friends? You can answer over on our Facebook page today.
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4: 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In Hobart, the Lake County Parks and Recreation Department invites the community to step back in time this Sunday, August 30th from 2 to 5 p.m. for the Woods Historic Gristmill Milestone Celebration at Deep River County Park. The free event honors two major historical landmarks, the 150th anniversary of the mill's 1876 construction and the 50th anniversary of its 1976 restoration. And they'll be recreating the photo from 1976 at the Lake County Park Department's dedication of the mill and are inviting individuals who are in the original photo and their family members to participate in a 50-year anniversary photo recreation. A celestial sight tonight, visible in the region and around the U.S., a near-full lunar eclipse will be visible starting just after 9:30 p.m. Central Time, peaking around 11 p.m.
5: It always turns an unpredictable shade of orangish red I've even seen them sometimes brown and more bronze colored. And the reason it's unpredictable is because it depends on how much dust and dirt there is in the atmosphere.
4: Broward College's Bueller Planetarium Director Mark Bennett says about 95% of the moon will be in the Earth's shadow. The next partial lunar eclipse is February 20th, 2027, with a total lunar eclipse visible across most of the U.S. in June of 2029. Your forecast for the region coming up. I'm Laura Voluschko. For northwest Indiana, a slight chance of showers this afternoon. Highs in the upper 70s inland, mid-70s near the lake. Winds out of the north 5 to 10 miles per hour. Mostly clear tonight, lows around 60. Friday, mostly sunny with highs around 80. Becoming partly cloudy Friday night, lows in the lower 60s. Saturday, mostly cloudy, highs around 80. A slight chance of showers and storms late Saturday night, lows in the mid-60s. Sunday, partly cloudy skies, highs in the mid-80s, with a slight chance of showers and storms late Sunday night.

0: There's Kane Brown, the country station, Indiana 105. 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Hey, that's finally tomorrow. You can get a half-price deal for Niles Scream Park in Niles, Michigan. 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And then if you're wanting some food, check out our review. It was posted up last night on our Facebook and Instagram for Wingstop, our other deal this week. Valparaiso, LaPorte, Michigan City, and Chesterton locations. 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I had the boneless Hawaiian. They were so good. Their seasoned fries are unique. Very delicious, though. We had three boats of fries, and we ate every single one of those. Chicken sandwiches, they have tenders, they have other sides as well. 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

Soul Dominion, Indiana 105, looking really nice over the next few days before the heat and humidity kick back in next week. Matt Wintz has our forecast details afternoon. Here's Randy Houser, New Country. I got three.

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2: Closing arguments are underway in the trial of the mother accused of killing her three kids in Massachusetts. Lindsay Clancy admits to strangling her three young children in 2023, but pleaded not guilty to three counts of first-degree murder. Prosecutors allege the killings were premeditated, while the defense says Clancy suffered a postpartum psychotic break. Jurors may consider murder, manslaughter, or not guilty verdicts based on a lack of criminal responsibility. President Trump will attend a fundraiser in Houston today for Texas State Attorney General Ken Paxton's bid for the U.S. Senate. The Republican is locked in a tight race with Democratic State Representative James Tallarico. Both parties see the race as being key to deciding who controls the Senate. Trump will stay in Houston tonight for an event honoring the NASA Artemis II crew members tomorrow. He'll be at NASA's Johnson Space Center to award the crew the Congressional Space Medal of Honor. And millions across the Northeast today will be dealing with storms capable of producing damaging winds, large hail, and tornadoes. I'm Chris Caraggio.
3: 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In the Chesterton area, 400 East will be closed for more than a week starting today. Norfolk Southern crews will be making emergency repairs to the tracks between 1200 North and Burdick Road. Work will continue through Saturday, September 5th. In Newton County, NDOT says lane closures on State Road 10 between U.S. 41 and County Road 400 West near Lake Village will begin on or after Wednesday, September 2nd. NDOT says State Road 10 will be reduced to one lane through late September for a bridge deck overlay preventive maintenance project at Beaver Lake Ditch. Temporary traffic signals will be installed to direct traffic. Your forecast for the region coming up. I'm Laura Velushko.
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5: This is Region News Team Meteorologist Matt Wentz with a look at your forecast for Northwest Indiana. What beautiful weather we have setting up here. Sunshine continues this afternoon. We'll be in the upper 70s for highs. Humidity's not bad. It really doesn't get too much better than this in late August. Tonight we're back down into the 60s with mainly clear skies, seeing the eclipse. We should have some good viewing weather for that. And then tomorrow, near 80 degrees with lots of sunshine. Can't rule out just the strayest of stray pop-ups. Still a little moisture across the Great Lakes. A couple models have like a shower popping. That's about it. And then we turn towards the weekend. It's going to start to heat up. We're in the low 80s on Saturday with sunshine, and then we'll be in the upper 80s on Sunday with sunshine. We can't rule out a stray storm coming in Saturday night into Sunday as the front glides through. Otherwise, a nice dry but warmer weekend. And then next week, we kick things off with some heat up near 90 on Monday. That heat could linger into Tuesday. And looking long range, it looks like we're going to continue with some heat as we go through the month of September. So kind of flipping the calendar here to September next week, and calendar's going to feel more like August. That's just the way it goes. I'm meteorologist Matt Wentz for Region News.

There's Darius Rucker, Indiana 105. As we get to into your Thursday afternoon, the mobile market of the Food Bank of Northwest Indiana is at St. Teresa of Avila on Lincoln Way in Velpo right now with non-perishables while supplies last. Also, the Portage Township Food Pantry and Feed the Region tonight on Calumet Avenue in Velpo is going to be serving a hot meal from 7 to 8:30 p.m. Here's Lauren Elena with Chase Matthew as we get you into your afternoon, Indiana 105. Another

0: Luke Combs sharing on Tuesday night, Dolly Parton will be deeply missed. It's hard to understand. It's Indiana 105. Moving you through your Thursday. We are slowly but surely making our way towards the weekend. Thanks so much for hanging out today. Random Thursday question. What is something you do that annoys your family and or friends? I will not on purpose, but leave doors half open when I leave the room. For example, go to the bathroom, come out of the bathroom, and I don't leave the door open all the way, or closed all the way for that matter. It's just kind of halfway open, and in the dark, you'd run right into it. I don't do it on purpose. What is something you do that annoys your family and friends? Karen says, accept everyone's decision to choose their partner in life. Lisa says, put everyone and everything before myself. And Pam says, not putting things back where they belong. I can see why that would annoy some people. What is something you do that annoys your family or friends? You can answer over on our Facebook page today as we move you through this workday. Megan Patrick, latest from Hudson Westbrook, and Blake Shelton on the way, Indiana 105.
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1: There's Megan Patrick, who's due very soon with her first child with Mitchell Tenpenny. It's Indiana 105. Thanks for hanging out today, letting us be a part of your Thursday. Tomorrow night, it's the big concert, Vet Rock, on the front lawn of the First United Methodist Church from 6 to 10:30 p.m., featuring Region cover bands Naughty and Mr. Funny Man. 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

0: There's Blake Shelton, the country station. 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My mom sent me a picture yesterday that proved why I'm suffering so bad, or at least was yesterday. Honestly, yesterday I felt worse than I sounded. Today I feel like I sound worse than I feel, so that's good. But apparently the ragweed, mixed weeds, and mold counts were very, very high yesterday. So if you also felt like garbage, that's why. Definitely took me way longer to get out of bed yesterday morning than it did this morning and on a normal morning. But as you know, I'm a snoozer. I hit the snooze button for about a half an hour each morning on average, which I know is so bad. I've yet to break that habit, but it definitely takes me a while to get out of bed in the morning. And even after I get out of bed, I wouldn't say I'm fully awake and pleasant for a couple of hours. According to Mattress Nerd, 24 minutes is the average amount of time it takes people to get out of bed in the morning. So, I mean, I'm close. I'm just a little over that. How long does it take you to get out of bed in the morning? Let me know over on our Facebook today.
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9: In Gary, Mayor Eddie Melton says the city received a $100,000 donation from Hard Rock Casino Northern Indiana to aid ongoing recovery operations across the city following the August 11th storm. In an announcement last week, the city said the storm relief funds will provide direct assistance to affected Gary residents, and these resources will be used to distribute critical items, including food and hydration, health and personal hygiene items, as well as cleaning and debris removal supplies. In Chicago, business leaders are proposing a plan to help Chicago commuters travel from downtown to O'Hare Airport faster. The proposal calls for creating a 15-minute train connection between O'Hare's Terminal 2 and the old post office in the Loop. Supporters of the planned O'Hare Flyer say it would be a half hour quicker than the CTA's Blue Line service. The group behind the project hopes to get it running within the next 5 years. It would be a private effort and not require government funding. In the week ending August 22nd, domestic raw steel production totaled over 1.8 million tons with the capability utilization rate at 80%, according to estimates from the American Iron and Steel Institute. 462,000 net tons were produced in the Great Lakes District, where region mills are located. The weekly update also says adjusted year-to-date production is up 5.6% from the same period last year. Your forecast for the region coming up. I'm Laura Velushko.
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9: For Northwest Indiana, a slight chance of showers this afternoon. Highs in the upper 70s inland, mid-70s near the lake. Winds out of the north 5 to 10 miles per hour. Mostly clear tonight, lows around 60. Friday, mostly sunny with highs around 80. Becoming partly cloudy Friday night, lows in the lower 60s. Saturday, mostly cloudy, highs around 80. A slight chance of showers and storms late Saturday night, lows in the mid-60s. Sunday, partly cloudy skies, highs in the mid-80s, with a slight chance of showers and storms late Sunday night.

0: the country station, Indiana 105, with Stella Lefty. Tristan Peters tying a rookie and club record for the White Sox with his fifth straight game, hitting a home run. And the Sox beat the Rangers yesterday again, 10-4. Brenton Doyle had a three-run homer and finished with four RBI. Sox will visit Minnesota tomorrow. They are off today. I think they're a season high, right? 70-63, seven games over 500. Luis Castillo will pitch for the Sox on Friday. Meanwhile, the Cubs shut out by the Diamondbacks, losing 2-3 in that series yesterday, 2-0. They are back at home tomorrow when they will host the Reds. The Gary South Shore Railcats host the Sioux City Explorers at the Steel Yard tonight. First pitch at 6:45. The Bears' final preseason tune-up comes this Saturday as they will visit the Tennessee Titans Saturday at 5 p.m. Meanwhile, the Colts' final preseason game at home at Lucas Oil Stadium on Saturday at noon as they host the Lions. And the NFL announcing they will no longer hold the Pro Bowl game beginning this season. I've always thought that was kind of a silly thing because most players, since it's the week before the Super Bowl, most players that were either done for the season, they're like, I'm done. They're not playing in the Pro Bowl. And the ones that are going to be playing in the Super Bowl, they don't want to risk injury, so they're not playing either. So it was always just a game full of replacements. They say they will now recognize 88 players as Pro Bowlers. The rosters will be determined by an equal-weighted voting process among players, coaches, and fans. The players who receive the Pro Bowl recognition will be announced at the end of December, and there will be an in-person celebration held during the week before the Super Bowl to recognize the players, but there will be no Pro Bowl game. It's interesting.
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There's Ashley McBride, Indiana 105. Hey, today is World Rock, Paper, Scissors Day. Do you have a strategy when you play rock, paper, scissors? I just kind of go with what I'm feeling in the moment. I don't really have a strategy, and I don't know. I don't know if I'm good or bad at it. I mean, you only have three options. It's Indiana 105.

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1: The jury has started deliberations in the Lindsey Clancy triple murder trial in Massachusetts. Closing arguments from both sides, as well as legal instructions from the judge, were heard this morning. Clancy admits to strangling her three young children in 2023, but pleaded not guilty to three counts of first-degree murder. Prosecutors allege the killings were premeditated, while the defense says Clancy suffered a postpartum psychotic break. Tropical storm Dolly is formed over the central tropical Atlantic. According to the National Hurricane Center, Dolly is over 1,500 miles east of the Leeward Islands. It's packing maximum sustained winds of 40 miles an hour. The storm is expected to get near the Leeward Islands this weekend and is not currently expected to impact the U.S. The name Dolly was next in the rotation prior to the death of country music legend Dolly Parton earlier in the week. And Spider-Man Brand New Day is expected to rule the box office once again this weekend. It's looking to make between $18 and $25 million in its fifth weekend. I'm Chris Coraggio.
2: In Indianapolis, the four candidates for Indiana Secretary of State debated last night at the Indy Chamber's annual Hobnob event in Indianapolis. Seeking the office, area Democratic Party nominee Bo Bye, Republican Party nominee Max Engling, Lincoln Party nominee Greg Ballard, and Libertarian Party nominee Lori Schillings. Incumbent Secretary of State Diego Morales lost the nomination at the Republican State Convention to Engling. In Crown Point, it's almost time for Vet Rock 2026, a free outdoor concert to support disabled veterans. The annual event is held on the front lawn of First United Methodist Church on South Main Street. This year's lineup features two local favorites, Mr. Funny Man and Naughty. Pastor Mark of First United Methodist Church says it's a night of joy, gratitude, and generosity. All donations will benefit Operation Charlie Bravo, a local organization dedicated to assisting disabled American veterans through education, fellowship, and support. Bring your lawn chairs. Everyone is welcome. The concert is Friday, August 28th, 6 p.m. to 10:30 p.m. We have a link for more information at Adams Radio Cares at our website. 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
2: For Northwest Indiana, a slight chance of showers for the remainder of the afternoon. That high of 80 degrees is just about right for a beautiful day today. Weather tonight, mostly clear and cooler, low 58. For tomorrow, sunny with a high of 80. Friday night, mostly clear, low 58. Saturday, mostly sunny, high of 80, low 64 Saturday night. And then we're going to warm up for Sunday, mostly sunny with a high of 86.

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0: 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Make sure you are keeping up with your town or your city on social media. All kinds of resources and information for those affected by the storms. Team Rubicon is staying in Merrillville for a few more weeks to continue helping residents with storm-related debris cleanup. You can find out more again at the Merrillville's Facebook page. Merrillville Fire Department is where I'm looking at this right now. Also, Hobart, they're doing cleanup and making their rounds around the city with their trucks, cleaning up the debris, so make sure you have it in the easement in front of your house. Lots of meal giveaways as well in Gary, 1901 Mississippi Street this evening, starting at 5 p.m. while supplies last. World Central Kitchen is going to be there helping out, helping serve these meals. And then this afternoon, going on right now, actually, until 2 p.m., free community cookout, thanks to Strachan Van Til. That's taking place in Chicago at Greater Destiny Bible Church on Columbus Drive. And a heads up for August 30th, that's Sunday, Northwest Indiana Storm Relief Drive-Through Pet Food Pantry. That's taking place at the Frank O'Bannon Government Building, 661 Broadway in Gary, 11 to 1 on Sunday.
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There's Low Cash, the country station, Indiana 105. I was talking earlier about the weekend rollout driven by Curry Motors Auto Group in Valpo to set you up for the weekend tomorrow during the 5 p.m. hour. Well, this Saturday, joining everyone at Reeder Park for the Boots and Brews Fest in Schererville. 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It is from 4 till 11 p.m. at Reeder Park on Saturday. Weather looking great.

0: Hank Jr. with a throwback, the country station. It's Indiana 105. Thanks for hanging out today on Thursday afternoon. Apparently, it takes the average person 24 minutes to get out of bed in the morning. I'm above average here because definitely over a half an hour for me. About how long does it take you to get out of bed in the morning? Rick says 5 minutes usually. Jennifer says, look at the clock and get up. Debbie says, depends on if I have some place to be or not, but typically just a couple minutes once the alarm goes off. Shauna says, work day, I get right up. Days off, about an hour. Mark says, less than 5 minutes. Amanda says, 5 minutes. Katie, with or without the extra alarm? After my second snooze, right away. Alyssa says, depends on how tired I am, usually 15 to 30 minutes. Tom says, depends on how bad I have to go to the bathroom. Yeah, sometimes me too. Jody says, about 15 seconds, literally. Teach me your ways.
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6: In Hobart, an update Wednesday said an estimated 150,000 cubic yards of storm debris remains to be collected. The city said crews are currently removing about 7,000 to 10,000 cubic yards each day. Multiple collection passes will be made throughout Hobart. However, residents are advised to move prepared debris to the public easement as soon as possible. The city also said if crews have already passed through your neighborhood, they will return. Illinois is regulating e-bikes. Governor Pritzker signed legislation that classifies e-bikes into categories based on speed. Under the measure, riders of e-bikes can reach 20 miles per hour, must be at least 15 years old. For bikes that reach 28 miles per hour, riders must be at least 16 years old. A deep partial lunar eclipse will be visible across the Midwest late tonight, including the region, around 9:30 Central Time, giving the moon a reddish-orange tinge. Elaine Irvin has the details.
7: NASA says the eclipse will peak when about 96% of the moon's surface is covered by the Earth's shadow at 11:13 p.m. The shadow will continue to pass over the moon for a couple hours after the peak. I'm Elaine Lee Irvin.
6: General Mills Wednesday announced all its cereals in the U.S. are now made without synthetic color additives. The Minneapolis-based company said it remains on track to remove certified colors from its full U.S. retail portfolio by the end of 2027, including fruit snacks and baking products. For the Region News Team, I'm Mike Bonaventura. For Northwest Indiana, still a 20% chance of showers for the remainder of the afternoon. High of 80, light north winds around 5 miles per hour, gusting at 10. Mostly clear tonight with a low of 58. North-northeasterly winds around 5 miles per hour, becoming calm in the overnight. Sunny Friday with a high of 80. Friday night, mostly clear, low 58, and mostly sunny Saturday with a high near 80.

0: There's the latest from Dylan Scott's Dear Big City, the country station. It's Indiana 105. Alicia hanging with you till 3. There is now a name for the trend of jumping ahead 2 months when it comes to the seasons. For example, Halloween stuff has been in stores for a long time now. It's called season creep, where people start embracing the next season earlier and earlier. Pumpkin spice lattes are back. People are buying Halloween candy already for some reason. Nearly half of Americans say they'll start Halloween shopping before October, compared with only about a third a decade ago. So why are we rushing the seasons? A psychology professor says traditions like back to school and Halloween can mentally put us in fall mode, even when it's still 90 degrees outside. So hot summers may actually make us crave fall, cooler weather even more. It's not even the hot this summer that has made me crave fall, because usually I am all about the let's live one season at a time and give each season its time, because time is already rushing by. I'm just done with the storms, which I'm sure everybody is. So this is the year that season creep is starting to get to me.
1: 2 hours ago, my book club president says reading is, quote, not a competition. Well, I finished the book in one night anyway, so I win, Patty. 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

There's Miranda Lambert, Indiana 105. Dolly Parton's music legacy is going to live on and on. She has an unreleased song titled My Place in History that is locked in a chestnut box at Dollywood's Dreammore Resort in Pigeon Forge, Tennessee. The box will stay closed until January 19th, 2046, on what would have been Dolly's 100th birthday. Her wish was for the song to be heard by future generations rather than immediately after she passed. She said she wrote it in 2015 when she opened the Dreammore Resort at Dollywood. So 20 years from now, we'll have a brand new Dolly song to look forward to.

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1: President Trump is officially changing the name of Lake Ontario to Lake America. He signed an executive order from the Oval Office today saying the name change goes into effect immediately.
2: So if you think about it, we have a Gulf and we have a lake. Now all we need is an ocean. So maybe we'll have to change the name of the Atlantic and or the Pacific. Maybe we'll change them both.
1: Trump signed the order as the U.S. and Canada ramp up their trade war. The president said Canada has been treating the U.S. poorly and again said the country acts like it's a U.S. state.

0: name of Lake Ontario predates the establishment of Canada and was named by Indigenous peoples sometime in the 1600s. And the jury has started deliberations in the Lindsay Clancy triple murder trial in Massachusetts. Closing arguments from both sides as well as legal instructions from the judge were heard this morning. Clancy admits to strangling her three young children but has pleaded not guilty due to postpartum psychosis. I'm Chris Caraggio.
1: In Indianapolis, the four candidates for Indiana Secretary of State debated last night at the Indy Chamber's annual Hobnob event in Indianapolis. Seeking the office, area Democratic Party nominee Bo Bye, Republican Party nominee Max Engling, Lincoln Party nominee Greg Ballard, and Libertarian Party nominee Lori Schillings. Incumbent Secretary of State Diego Morales lost the nomination at the Republican State Convention to Engling. In Crown Point, it's almost time for Vet Rock 2026, a free outdoor concert to support disabled veterans. The annual event is held on the front lawn of First United Methodist Church on South Main Street. This year's lineup features two local favorites, Mr. Funny Man and Naughty. Pastor Mark of First United Methodist Church says it's a night of joy, gratitude, and generosity. All donations will benefit Operation Charlie Bravo, a local organization dedicated to assisting disabled American veterans through education, fellowship, and support. Bring your lawn chairs. Everyone is welcome. The concert is Friday, August 28th, 6 p.m. to 10:30 p.m. We have a link for more information at Adams Radio Cares at our website. 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
1: For Northwest Indiana, cooler temps, still in Northwest Indiana, slight chance of showers all the way through the afternoon, about 20% of the region with a high of 80. Tonight, mostly clear, low 58. We'll see 80 on Friday, Saturday, and then temperatures are going to warm up considerably for Sunday and Monday. We'll have a high of 86 with mostly sunny skies Sunday, Monday mostly sunny, high 88. We'll see those same warm temperatures through Wednesday, no precipitation.

There's Blake and Gwen, the country station, Indiana 105. The United Way of Northwest Indiana helping out Portage, rolling up their sleeves with storm cleanup in the community, and they're looking for volunteers this Saturday. Registration between 10 a.m. and noon at Portage City Hall on Central Avenue. There is a form where you can sign up in advance. That is linked at United Way Northwest Indiana on Facebook. I'm going to share that on the Region News Team Facebook page as well. Whether you're ready to lend a hand with cleanup, comfortable operating a chainsaw, or have a truck that you can bring, they're looking for volunteers. 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

0: There's Eric Church, Indiana 105. How long does it take you to get out of bed in the morning? Apparently 24 minutes is the average. Sean says 15 minutes after three alarms. Maybe I should reduce my snooze time down from 10 minutes to 5 minutes and see if I can get up within 15 minutes instead of a half an hour. Matt says 10 minutes. Harry says 5 minutes. Ashley says right away and usually like an hour before my alarm. Jody says about 15 seconds. Glenda says less than a minute. Amy about 10 minutes. Veronica right when the alarm goes off. Man, I wish I could do that. And Chase, if I wake up thinking I'm late for work, then 0.43 seconds. It's very specific. How long does it take you to get out of bed in the morning?
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There's Tucker Wetmore, Indiana 105. We've got the birthday shout-out post up on our Facebook for tomorrow and Saturday, August 28th and 29th. We'll include you in tomorrow's shout-out. 8:45 tomorrow morning with Katie, brought to you by our friends at Data Graphics. Somebody each week wins a really cool Indiana 105 mug. So get your birthday on the shout-out for tomorrow.

0: Alicia, to some of the region, traffic alert. We have a crash on the southbound side of I-65 right around 49th Avenue. Starting to slow things down there, so watch out for traffic hitting the brakes. Southbound side of I-65 near 49th Avenue. 219-405-7743 is our hotline. Alicia, to some of the region, traffic alert.
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0: Rona back with a classic from Dolly, Tennessee, Homesick Blues, the country station, Indiana 105. Dolly could be getting the airport in Nashville named after her after a petition tops 100,000 signatures to rename Nashville International Airport after Dolly Parton. Campaign actually began in January of 2025, but definitely ramping up in the past few days. Nashville councilman backing the idea and says he's already contacted members of the airport authority, so it's got a lot of momentum behind it. There's a lot of things that Dolly has had in the works that are going to be coming out now. Dolly says plenty of the dreams she left behind are still very much alive, and she was working right up until the day she passed away and spent years personally planning a roadmap for projects that could carry her legacy forward for decades. Among the projects that are still in development are a Dolly Avatar show. That sounds intriguing. A musical documentary, a biopic, a docu-series, a scripted TV series, and an animated series about Billy the Kid. Her team stressed that anything released through official Dolly Parton channels, from unreleased music and books to products, experiences, whatever it may be, will have been something that Dolly personally approved. Fans can also expect a busy schedule of Dolly-branded openings and launches, including more of her travel stops, the Songteller Hotel, Dolly Dolls, the Life of Many Colors Museum, Cup of Ambition Coffee, and a holiday project called Dolly on the Holly. I love that. So, lots more Dolly to come.
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0: concert to support disabled veterans. The annual event is held on the front lawn of First United Methodist Church on South Main Street. 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
1: We are so excited. We really are. This is going to be our seventh annual Vet Rock concert, and it's just going to be a great time. It is a free concert on the front lawn. No tickets required. Just show up. Bring a lawn chair, and there's going to be refreshments there. We got a couple local bands, but then all the money that people choose to donate is going to go towards helping disabled veterans. And it's just a really fun, mellow evening. And everybody is invited just to come show up and enjoy the music. And in the process, we're helping out some of these folks who have paid so much for us. So we're helping out a group called Operation Charlie Bravo that provides incredible treatment for veterans suffering through PTSD. So it's kind of a win-win all the way around.
0: The concert is this Friday night, August 28th, 6 p.m. to 10:30 p.m. We have a link for more information at Adams Radio Cares at our website. In Chicago, an investigation is underway after an American Airlines flight blew out two tires at O'Hare Airport. Federal officials say a flight bound for Charlotte was delayed yesterday after experiencing a tire issue while taxiing for departure. No injuries were reported. This is the fifth incident involving blown tires on planes in Chicago this month. For the Region News team, I'm Mike Bonaventura.
2: Alicia Tissot in the Region Traffic Update. Left lane is now blocked on the southbound side of I-65 near 49th Avenue, so traffic is really starting to stack up there. Back past Ridge Road, almost to 8094 on the southbound side of I-65.
0: For Northwest Indiana, a slight chance of showers for the remainder of the afternoon. That high of 80 degrees is just about right for a beautiful day today. Weather tonight, mostly clear and cooler, low 58. For tomorrow, sunny with a high of 80. Friday night, mostly clear, low 58. Saturday, mostly sunny, high of 80, low 64 Saturday night. And then we're going to warm up for Sunday, mostly sunny with a high of 86.

0: The Country Station, Indiana 105, George Burge and Luke Bryan. Thanks for hanging out today. Hope you're having a nice Thursday and you're almost through your workday. A blood red moon headed for our skies tonight. A partial lunar eclipse will cover about 96% of the moon, giving it a dramatic copper red glow visible across all 48 lower states. Scientists say it's simply the result of Earth's shadow passing across the moon, but people are wondering if it's a sign of the apocalypse. The eclipse begins at 9:34 p.m. Central Time and peaks just after midnight. So as long as it's not cloudy tonight, which it looks like it's going to be mostly clear, we should be able to see that in the sky. Music on the way from Russell Dickerson, Carly Pierce, how about a throwback from Sarah Evans, all on the way before 3. Indiana 105.
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3: Isn't this the life?
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3: I better get him to stop. 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

New country from Sarah Evans, Born to Fly, Indiana 105. That is going to do it for me today. It's Alicia. Gonna fly right on out of here. The Mullet Man is in next at 3. 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
2: President Trump is officially changing the name of Lake Ontario to Lake America. He signed an executive

0: executive order from the Oval Office today saying the name change goes into effect immediately. Trump signed the order as the U.S. and Canada ramp up their trade war. The president said Canada has been treating the U.S. poorly and again said the country acts like it's a U.S. state. The name of Lake Ontario predates the establishment of Canada and was named by Indigenous peoples sometime in the 1600s. And the jury has started deliberations in the Lindsay Clancy triple murder trial in Massachusetts. Closing arguments from both sides as well as legal instructions from the judge were heard this morning. Clancy admits to strangling her three young children but has pleaded not guilty due to postpartum psychosis. The prosecution alleges that the killings were premeditated. Jurors may consider murder, manslaughter, or not guilty verdicts based on a lack of criminal responsibility. I'm Chris Caraggio.
1: In Fort Wayne, the Allen County Coroner's Office has laid to rest 118 unclaimed and unidentified people. They include nine people who weren't ever identified and three infants. The laying to rest of unclaimed and unidentified decedents ceremony was held yesterday at Divine Mercy Funeral Home and Catholic Cemetery. The remains will be kept in the Resurrection Mausoleum, selected to allow people to still claim the deceased. State officials say Indiana will receive at least $296 million in a settlement with Meta Platforms Incorporated to resolve allegations that social media platforms were designed to addict children and teens. Facebook's parent company was ordered to pay more than $17 billion total to 48 states and the District of Columbia. Indiana Attorney General Todd Rokita says the settlement is a milestone victory for Hoosier families and includes new safeguards. As part of the settlement, Meta denied the allegations but committed to establishing daily limits and blocks on nighttime use for teenage users, along with enhanced age assurance measures. For the Region News Team, I'm Mike Bonaventura.
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3: We should to some of the region traffic update. Traffic is still slow both directions of I-65 from the earlier crash near 49th Avenue. Northbound slowdown start around US 30, continuing up north of 61st Avenue. And then southbound delays right off of 8094. Going to be hitting the brakes, so be careful there. Delays both directions of 8094, continuing to find heavy traffic between I-65 and the state line in either direction there. 219-405-7743 is our hotline. Alicia Tassone with a region traffic update.
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4: 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All right, and the weather is gorgeous. No threat of any thunderstorms, so you don't have to worry about any of that. Low tonight, 58. Have the windows open. Tomorrow, sunny to kick off the weekend. We are going to be in the low 80s. It's going to be a nice beach day tomorrow. Tomorrow night we'll be in the upper 50s for those high school football games. Saturday for anything outdoors, enjoy, mostly sunny. Highs around low 80s. There is that 20% chance of rain on Saturday nights. Right now, Wolf Lake and Hammond, it's 80 degrees. Woodland Park, Portage, 78. South of the river, Wheatfield, it's 80 degrees.

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0: Indiana 105. Rick getting us going on a throwback Thursday. Howard and David, the Bellamy Brothers, and Let Your Love Flow, which was a huge crossover song. Remember WLS on the top 40 stations as well as on the country radio stations as well. Here we are. All right, so today's throwback photo. This one I've taken us back to Wolf Lake and Hammond 20 years ago. Billy Ray Cyrus. And Billy just celebrated his 65th birthday of, unfortunately, the passing of Dolly. And there is some ties with Billy Ray Cyrus and Dolly Parton, as Miley Cyrus would refer to Aunt Dolly, a godparent. And that night at Wolf Lake, I just remember when I met Billy, this was backstage in Hammond, Miley's tour bus was right next to Billy's, and everyone had speculation. Is Hannah Montana, remember the Hannah Montana thing? Disney? That she was in the tour bus the whole time that Billy Ray played that night. And I believe it. I think she was. She just didn't make a big appearance. And this would have been the time where he started filming Hannah Montana on the Disney Channel. And he did say some hair care tips. He said, Mott, drink a lot of water and condition your ends. So there you go. There's a very young, young photo of both of us, I guess, because now we're all getting old. All right, and we're going to throw in some Dolly Parton songs today. I'm going to try to get to as many song requests today. If we don't have them, I'll have to go down to the basement. You know how that is. But we'll try to do our best this afternoon of the 70s, 80s, 90s, and Y2K. All right, we just played a 70s song. What do you want to hear next? Post your comments on our Facebook page. Coming back with John Party, the new Kenny Chesney, and your song is on the way next. And it's your favorite one. Hang on.
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0: Hank Williams Jr., Reba McEntire, Willie Nelson, Tom Petty, and Reverend Ike go back to the year
1: 1986.
0: And mind your own business. Good one there, Bobby, on a throwback Thursday get-together with the Mullet Man. To the present day, carry on. It's Kenny Chesney on Indiana 105.

0: He just played his final show in Lexington, Kentucky, where it all started. John Michael Montgomery. Thank you, Matt. Be My Baby Tonight, Throwback Thursday. All right, so we did the 70s, 80s, and we played the 90s. Steve Harmon, I believe they're going to do a very special show on Country Gold, and in honor and memory of the Queen of Country, Dolly Parton. Steve has just an extensive library of country music, and I wish that we could steal his records. At one time around here, a long time ago, this was way back, even when I first started back in 97, we had the Porter Wagoner, we had the, oh man, Uncle Len stuff. And again, it did not make the transfer when we did our new software update, but you don't need to know that. But anyhow, yeah, there were just bins and bins of vinyl records. To a collector, would be like, wow. And we have no idea if those records ever went home to the Ellis family. I just remember there was an Elvis Presley photo in the lobby years ago, and I said to Len at the time, I said, Len, you can't keep that picture autographed from Elvis right by the door in the studio lobby. He goes, you know, you're right. So, but anyhow, Steve Harmon, I'm sure he's going to do a great job. Sunday nights, 8 o'clock, 4 hours of those country nuggets that you miss and you haven't heard in a while, and they'll play them for you, too. All right, so Saturday in Schererville, we're going to put this on the weekend rollout. That's right, driven by Curry Motors Auto Group of Valparaiso, Boots and Brews Festival, meaning that you got to wear your cowboy boots, and you have to have an appetite for food and beverages. Reeder Memorial Park, this is like the newest country-themed festival in Schererville. 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And you might even get a line dancing tip with Linda Scott. 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Family activities. Sounds like a lot of fun. Kicks off at 4 o'clock Saturday afternoon. It is outdoors, and the weather should be just perfect at the Reeder Memorial Park Boots and Brews Fest. And we'll remind you about that tomorrow after the Friday song, too, with our weekend rollout. I'm going to break away, get you caught up with region news traffic. How's it looking out there? 405-7743. I'll be right back.
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1: In Hammond, Mayor Thomas McDermott Jr. has announced via Facebook that Hammond Professional Firefighters Association Local 556 has officially purchased the historic former substation number 9 at 435 Fayette Street from the Hammond Redevelopment Commission. The mayor says Local 556 has plans to transform it into a unique entertainment and rooftop dining destination. The plans include local artwork celebrating Hammond's firefighting history, entertainment, and a special event space and rooftop dining. McDermott said in a release, "It represents exactly what we're trying to accomplish downtown, taking a piece of Hammond's history, breathing new life into it, and creating another place for people to gather and enjoy our city." The planned opening is in 2027. In Miller Beach, the massive creature statue displayed in front of the closed but legendary Frankenstein restaurant has been rebuilt by downstate resident Dave Disler. From the mid to late 1960s, the statue towered 25 feet, holding a Frank or hot dog and a stein of root beer in his monstrous hands.
2: It was around 26 total feet in height on the pedestal. The pedestal itself, it was around 5 feet tall out in front of Frankenstein. And so the statue was 21 feet. And that's exactly what he turned out to be, is 21 feet, and his arm span is about 9 feet 2 inches.
1: Disler says it took him 555 days to craft the red-coated creature, and he has the rebuilt Frankie for sale.
2: I'm offering it below what the going rate is for these things. If someone up there would buy one of these, there's about 3 vendors in the United States that still produce them. And it is significantly lower than what a brand new fiberglass roadside attraction of, a 20-foot tall one would cost.
1: You can see Frankie in person as Disler is bringing the statue to its original location in Miller Beach Sunday, September 13th from noon to 3 p.m. for a public display. For the Region News team, I'm Mike Bonaventura.
3: Leisha, to some of the region traffic update, the crash northbound 65 is off to the left shoulder, just north of 61st Avenue, right around 53rd Avenue. It's off to the left shoulder of the roadway, but we still have traffic slowing down, getting by there just north of 30. And then also southbound slowing down as well, off of 8094 down towards 53rd Avenue. Tow crews are on the scene there, so hopefully should be cleared shortly. Leisha, to some of the region traffic update.
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6: 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Breaker 19 from the Mullet Man. And our first responders and veterans each and every day. Thank you. And how about the weather? It's about time we have a break from rain and just dry conditions. And that's what we need around here in northwest Indiana. Humidity at 60%. Dew points at 63. 58. That'll be our low with winds out of the northeast. 5, maybe even calm in the overnight. Sunny skies tomorrow as we get into a weekend. Highs in the low 80s. Should be a nice beach day tomorrow. Southeast winds light. And then tomorrow night will be in the upper 50s again. Saturday looking good. Sunny, 81 with a 20% chance. 20% chance. Meaning that 80% chance it will not rain at your house. Mid-60s on Saturday night. Crown Point Square, it's 80 degrees. Westville, 79. South of the river, Rensselaer, it's 80. And the DJ on the radio said, and on your radio, here's Luke Combs.

Thank you, Melanie. Glad to play that for you. Haven't heard that such a long, long time ago. From Dreamwalkin', Toby Keith. Remember that? We were in love. Throwback Thursday, 70s, 80s, 90s, Y2K country. And back in 2016 for the CMA Awards, all these stars got together to record artists of then, now, and forever. See if you can identify all the voices in this song, Forever Country, on Indiana 105.

0: And we love you, Dolly. I am so happy whoever arranged this session of over 40 stars in one studio of 2016. Artists of then, forever. Artists of then, now, and forever. And Forever Country. It was released as a single due to it was a CMAs. And they performed it on the CMA show. They had them all on stage together. And just how fitting to have Dolly wrap up the song right there. Wow. Gives me goosebumps. Tomorrow is Vet Rock. It returns to Crown Point. Are you going? It's a free concert on the First United Methodist Church lawn, on the front lawn. And you're getting two incredible bands from the region, the band Naughty and Mr. Funny Man. It's going to be a good night. 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Coming back, let's see. How about the new Jason Aldean and another throwback before four right here. It's Indiana 105.
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0: And to think he performed at Cronies in Couts when he first started out, if you were at that show, Billy Currington. Good directions. All right, minutes away from region news. Traffic coming up at 405-7743. Hello, Joni. She's requesting Alabama. Let's go back to 1993 and Angels Among Us. Throwback Thursday, Indiana 105.
1: 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Took a shortcut through the woods and I lost my way. It was getting late and I was scared.

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1: Jurors are now deliberating in the Lindsay Clancy triple murder trial in Massachusetts. Clancy admits to strangling her three young children in 2023, but has pleaded not guilty to three counts of first-degree murder. Prosecutors allege the killings were premeditated, while the defense says Clancy suffered a postpartum psychotic break. President Trump is officially changing the name of Lake Ontario to Lake America. He signed an executive order today from the Oval Office saying the name change goes into effect immediately. This all comes as the U.S. and Canada are involved in a trade war. The name Lake Ontario predates the establishment of Canada and was named by Indigenous peoples sometime in the 1600s. This week could bring both a blood moon lunar eclipse and the northern lights following strong solar activity. The National Weather Service Space Weather Prediction Center has issued geomagnetic storm watches for today and tomorrow. Strong solar activity could make the northern lights visible farther south than usual. I'm Chris Caraggio.
2: NFL Commissioner Roger Goodell believes Illinois is still in play as the home of the Chicago Bears' new stadium. Speaking Wednesday at the league owners' meeting, Goodell said he recently met with Illinois lawmakers and they still have an opportunity to make something happen. The Bears' official stance is that they're eyeing one of two sites in Hammond, Indiana, for the venue due to difficulties in getting approval to build on team-owned land in Arlington Heights. In Madison County, Indiana, the sheriff is reporting the sighting of two loose, large, exotic felines. The sheriff says in a release, a resident reported one large 300-pound lioness alongside a smaller 150-pound cub roaming around the county just east of Indianapolis. Deputies and officers from the Indiana State Police did an extensive search, but nothing was seen. The sheriff says residents of Madison County should remain attentive, stay alert, and keep pets and kids inside. Tonight's BTS concert at Soldier Field is sold out. The South Korean music group will also face a huge crowd tomorrow night. This is BTS' first tour in 7 years. Willis Tower is expected to light up in purple in honor of the group. Illinois Governor J.B. Pritzker proclaimed today and tomorrow as BTS Days. For the Region News Team, I'm Mike Bonaventura.
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3: Checking in on the roads, finding delays still on I-65, although the crash has been cleared north of 61st Avenue. Just some moderate volume northbound between US 30 and 8094. Southbound still a brief slowdown as well, coming off of 8094 near Ridge. Eastbound 8094, delays start around Calumet Avenue and continue all the way to I-65. Westbound slowdowns start at the toll road, jammed up around the toll road ramp if you're trying to merge on to the westbound side of 8094. And then also eastbound 8094 if you're trying to merge on to the toll road, jammed as well. We've got traffic slow westbound all the way over to the state line. Southbound side of Klein hitting the brakes from Chicago Avenue down to 15th Avenue. Stop and go with the ongoing road work on the Illinois side. Road work delays outbound Bishop Ford from 115th to Sibley. Got some slowdowns, especially eastbound US 6 nearing Meridian Road. Not sure if you may have some work going on there. Also delays along the southbound side of State Road 49, 600 north down towards Burlington Beach Road. Some heavy traffic US 30 through the Dyer-Shererville area. Usual delays. Also, Route 51, Grand Boulevard, they're doing some road work between Ainsworth Road and 61st Avenue, slowing things down. 219-405-7743 is our hotline. Only call when safe to do so. Alicia Tassone, Region News Team Traffic.
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3: Hello.
6: How are you? We have AC in Studio J.
3: Dude, thank goodness. It's been so long.
5: We are chilling. All right. So off the air, we were talking about debris trucks going around to certain areas that were devastated by the storms, and there's tons of branches,
3: tons of tree debris. Yeah,
5: right. And I'm thinking, what great community benefit we could have. Call it branches, brews, and bonfires. We get together in one central location, and then the proceeds go to the communities that were hardest. Like all the beverage sales. Have a band. Have the bonfire band play or something.
3: Right?
5: And then,
3: Sounds good to me.
5: Thousands would come out, and then we would, you know, raise money, and then it would, you know, the hardest
3: get rid of all that debris, yeah, burn it all up.
5: Just, you know, pick up, you know, come in, free admission with, you know, bring in stumps.
3: Bring in a branch and you get it for free.
5: No, a branch will get you a cup of coffee. I'm talking like a big stump, you know.
3: You go with your excavator, bringing in a giant tree stump.
5: We could have wood carving contests, you know. Yeah. I mean, the wheels are rolling.
3: What are those, the name of that wood carving? Oh, the wood carvers at the fair.
5: The wood carvers. From was one guy that's from Farmer Dave knows him. He's from Southern Indiana, French Lick area, and that'd be cool. Like, you know, have demonstrations and so let me work on this. Somebody wants to kind of
3: spearhead this,
5: and turning something into a positive and helping out the community. But the thing is, where will we have this at? We have to find a huge place to do this.
3: Yeah. Empty lot somewhere. Plenty of those around.
5: Like at least a mile long wide, you know.
3: Whole block.
5: Absolutely. Whole block. All right. So, hey, the weather, perfect.
3: Looking good.
5: 58 will be our low temperature. Sunny and 81 tomorrow. Upper 50s tomorrow night. And then Saturday, sunny, continued mild, 81 with the next chance of rain. I'm downplaying this rain on Saturday.
3: I don't think it's really isolated.
5: Sherrillville at 80, Chesterton 76, Winfield 80, but Dairyville, you're at 80 degrees.

0: Ladies' Night. Margaret wanted to hear Romeo, Dolly Parton, Kathy Mattea, Murray Chapin Carpenter, Pam Tillis, Tanya Tucker, and of course, Billy Ray Cyrus. That music video for that. Have you seen that? Girls just want to have fun. Throwback Thursday. The country music community is coming together every hour to mourn the loss of Dolly, with countless artists taking to social media to reflect on the profound impact that she had on the genre, as well as the generation of artists that she inspired. The Oak Ridge Boys' Dwayne Allen had this to say about Dolly Parton.
1: Dolly was so welcoming to young people. They all loved her. My grandchildren loved her. I loved her. We worked her variety show. We opened up her theater in Pigeon Forge with, they still have the headline there, Oak Ridge Boys, Bob Hope, Dolly Parton. And we have so many wonderful memories with Dolly.
0: Dwayne Allen of the Oak Ridge Boys and Dolly's immediate family holding a small private service at her request. Her family has asked fans who want to honor her to make donations to Dolly Parton's Imagination Library in lieu of flowers. Coming back with Zach Topp, another throwback. Let's see, what am I going to play next on Throwback Thursday? Stay tuned, Indiana 105.
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0: It'll be the 9th anniversary of the passing of T. Roy, Troy Gentry. Mona wanted to hear Montgomery Gentry, if you ever stop loving me, as Eddie is still carrying the essence and the spirit of Montgomery Gentry. And the closest, about an hour and a half away from Valpo, this coming Saturday night, Watseka, Illinois. 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
4: A celestial sight tonight, visible in the region and around the U.S., a near full lunar eclipse will be visible starting just after 9:30 Central Time, peaking around 11 p.m.
5: It always turns an unpredictable shade of orangish red. I've even seen them sometimes brown and more bronze color. And the reason it's unpredictable is because it depends on how much dust and dirt there is in the atmosphere.
4: Broward College's Bueller Planetarium Director Mark Bennett says about 95% of the moon will be in the Earth's shadow. The next partial lunar eclipse is February 20th, 2027, with a total lunar eclipse visible across most of the U.S. in June of 2029. The Indiana State Police Lafayette District says it is saddened to announce the passing of retired Canine Colt, who passed away due to medical reasons. Canine Colt, a German Shepherd and Belgian Malinois mix, was born in June 2013 in the Czech Republic. Colt faithfully served the Indiana State Police alongside his handler, Trooper David Milberg. Outside of his law enforcement duties, state police say Colt was known for his friendly personality and his love of meeting people, and especially enjoyed visiting area schools. Colt retired from the Indiana State Police in 2020 after years of dedicated service and spent his remaining years at home with the Milberg family. For the Region News Team, I'm Mike Bonaventura.
6: Another check on the roads, more of the same on 8094 westbound. Going to be hitting the brakes, approaching I-65 near Central Avenue all the way over to Kennedy Avenue. Slow and go, stop and go at times. Eastbound delays, Calumet Avenue all the way to I-65, hitting the brakes. Also delays if you're trying to merge on the ramp, northbound 65 to the westbound Borman. Eastbound side of I-94, we've got

0: crash through the work zone just before US 421. Traffic is really jamming up there on the eastbound side of I-94. Just past the Chesterton Way Station, watch out for traffic coming to a crawl. We've got slowdowns southbound Klein Avenue from Chicago Avenue down to 15th Avenue, the ongoing road work. Outbound Bishop Ford, stop and go from 115th down to Sibley, again, ongoing road work. Usual delays along US 30, especially through the Dyer-Shererville area. Heavy traffic near the area of I-65 and the mall as well. Indianapolis Boulevard, heavy volume between Ridge Road and US 30. Also, looks like crews may have shut down Grand Boulevard, where they were doing some road work just south of 61st Avenue. Not looking like traffic is getting through there either direction of Grand Boulevard with that road work, again, south of 61st. If you see a traffic trouble spot, let us know on our hotline, 219-405-7743, when safe to do so. South Shore Trains reporting on time. Alicia Tassone, Region News Team Traffic.
1: 4:33, nice and cool for tonight. Temperatures getting down to the upper 50s. Sunny tomorrow, will hit 81, 58 tomorrow night. And then Saturday, sunny, highs in the low 80s. Cedar Lake at 80, Wanata 79. And Wheatfield, home of Bill's Automotive Center. Bill is celebrating 40 years in business. They're having a customer appreciation party for Bill. In fact, there's a big car show on Friday afternoon with music and family fun. We'll talk more about that before 5. Right now, Cedar Lake at 80. Wanata 79. Want to share a story? You ready?
0: I'm ready.
1: Michigan couple celebrating an incredible 80 years of marriage.
0: 80 years?
1: Says lasting what? Love comes down to three things. Communication, teamwork, and giving it everything you've got.
0: I thought they were going to say something about drinking together or something.
1: Eileen, who is 96, and her husband, Gordon, is 101. They knew each other growing up because their parents were friends, and their romance really took off during World War II when Gordon went off overseas and Eileen wrote him a letter every single day. They married in 1946, raising five sons, and are now grandparents and great-grandparents. Their biggest advice for couples considering marriage is to talk through the major issues before saying, I do.
0: Yeah.
1: Gordon says marriage means taking two people raised in different families with different ways of doing things and learning how to weave those lives together. Eileen also says, forget the idea that marriage is 50-50. It is 100% both ways.
0: 200% total. Yeah.
1: And eight decades later, they're still very much a team. Gordon builds birdhouses. God bless them.
0: That's sweet.
1: Eileen paints them.
0: See, they even work together.
1: And at 96 and 101, they still enjoy going camping together. How about that? Isn't that a great story?
0: Very cool. Congratulations to them. That's awesome.
1: It does work.
0: It does work.

0: Hitting the country drive home with the Mullet Man. 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
1: the road. It's on my way home.
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0: made just for me.
1: Thank you, Connie Wanita. She wanted to hear Coat of Many Colors from Dolly. 1969, she composed the song. Background on this song: she was traveling on a tour bus with Porter Wagoner, and she said that the song just came to her, and she had nothing to write on, no paper. So she wrote the lyrics of the song on the back of a dry cleaning receipt of Porter Wagoner's suits. And when the song became a number one hit, or became a hit, it was actually number four on the charts, Porter had the receipt framed. Wow. And she recorded the song back in April 1971, composing the song back in 1969 on a tour bus. Very interesting, as we're going to miss the Queen of Country, and a lot of tributes are coming in. And there's a lot of those songs that, wow, I wish I could find those Porter Wagoner songs in Dolly. They're just not available here, but I'm sure that you can find them for your own pleasure on YouTube and all that too. All right, so Saturday, happy 40 years to an incredible guy, Bill Davis, Bill's Automotive Center, south of the river in Wheatfield. They're having a customer appreciation day. They're having a big car show at 4 p.m. in the afternoon. It's a family event. Bring your vehicles. 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They're going to have first, second, third place trophies. 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They're going to have a pizza truck. They're going to have Pinky the ice cream truck. They're going to have all kinds of things going on. Giveaways, a dunk tank. 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They're going to have Bozo buckets. Vendors and a lot of fun. 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State Road 49, south of the river in Wheatfield.
2: Summer weather in the region. It brings the heat.
3: Temperatures are going to surge, and as a result, it's going to get hot around here.
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4: Alicia Tassone with the region traffic alert. We have a crash blocking the left lane on the westbound side of 8094 near Klein Avenue. One emergency vehicle on the scene there. A couple of vehicles, it looks like, involved. Westbound 8094 again near Klein. Left lane is blocked. Traffic is starting to stack up. Going to be coming to a crawl just past Broadway. 219-405-7743 is our hotline. Alicia Tassone with a region traffic update.

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1: Jury deliberations will continue tomorrow in the Lindsey Clancy triple murder trial in Massachusetts. The jury has been excused for the day, and they will return to court at 9 a.m. Eastern. Closing arguments from both sides, as well as legal instructions from the judge, were heard this morning. Clancy admits to strangling her three young children in 2023, but pleaded not guilty to three counts of first-degree murder. Prosecutors allege the killings were premeditated, while the defense says Clancy suffered a postpartum psychotic break. Jurors may consider murder, manslaughter, or not guilty verdicts. President Trump is speaking at a fundraiser in Houston tonight for Texas State Attorney General Ken Paxton's bid for the U.S. Senate. The Republican is locked in a tight race with Democratic State Representative James Tallarico. Both parties see this race as being key to deciding who controls the Senate. Trump will stay in Houston tonight for an event honoring the NASA's Artemis II crew members tomorrow, where he will award them the Congressional Space Medal of Honor. I'm Chris Caraggio.
2: A near-total lunar eclipse is happening later tonight into tomorrow morning. All phases of the eclipse will be visible to most of the continental U.S., barring heavy cloud cover. The event will peak shortly after 11 p.m. Central, when over 96% of the moon will be in shadow and appear reddish-orange. The eclipse will end around 2 a.m. region time. In Hobart, the Lake County Parks and Recreation Department invites the community to step back in time this Sunday, August 30th, from 2 to 5 p.m. for the Woods Historic Gristmill Milestone Celebration at Deep River County Park. The free event honors two major historical landmarks, the 150th anniversary of the mill's 1876 construction and the 50th anniversary of its 1976 restoration. And they'll be recreating the photo from 1976 at the Lake County Park Department's dedication of the mill and inviting individuals who are in the original photo and their family members to participate in a 50-year anniversary photo recreation. In Chesterton, 400 East will be closed for more than a week. Norfolk Southern crews will be making emergency repairs to the tracks between 1200 North and Burdick Road. Work will continue through Saturday, September 5th. That does start today. For the Region News Team,

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2: Traffic coming to a crawl westbound 8094 due to the crash blocking the left lane near Klein Avenue, backed up all the way back past I-65. You want to get out of that left lane again, coming to a stop shortly before I-65 westbound 8094. The crash near Klein Avenue in the left lane. Eastbound side of 8094, delays start right around the state line and continue all the way over to I-65. Southbound side of Klein Avenue hitting the brakes still with the road work. Chicago Avenue down to 15th Avenue. Outbound Bishop Ford slow and go from 115th all the way down to Sibley. Again, ongoing road work. Delays as you get into the work zone eastbound side of I-94 past the Chesterton Way Station coming to a crawl. Also a crash being reported just past County Line Roads. Be careful there. Tips are letting us know on the westbound side of US 30 we have a stalled vehicle just east of Colorado Street, and that is in the right lane. So be careful there on westbound US 30, again, just east of Colorado Street with a stalled vehicle. If you see a traffic trouble spot, you can let us know on our hotline at 219-405-7743 when safe to do so. Alicia Tassone, Region News Team Traffic.
3: Right on time, 5:05. Now that power has been restored.
2: Most people, yeah.
3: There was a post that said, goodbye, y'all. It was from the out-of-state utility workers.
2: Oh, yeah?
3: And everybody thanking them for...
2: Yes,
3: they were coming from all over the place.
2: Yeah.
3: They had a staging area at the expo.
2: Did they?
3: In the parking lot there. They were coming from all over Ohio to get the power restored. So I just want to say it's probably a handful now of either power that's not on or...
2: Yeah, it could be the weatherhead that needs to be replaced on your own house, and then you have to do that as a homeowner.
3: One guy in Wheatfield that didn't pay his bill.
2: Or
3: something like that. Well, anyhow. But that's good. That were, was it 16 days? And we're back.
2: Yeah.
3: Back to normalcy. Ugh. And no threat of any severe storms. That's the plus
2: good,
3: for this weekend.
2: 58
3: our low tonight, 81 the high tomorrow, 58 tomorrow night for those high school football games. Looking good Saturday, sunny, 81. 20% chance of a stray shower Saturday night, mid-60s. And now, the extended forecast.
2: Summer's not over yet. Sunday, sunny, 85, lower 70s. It's going to be muggy starting on Sunday. Sunday night's low around 71, Monday 87, Tuesday 89, next Wednesday 87. It's going to be hot next week.
3: Griffith at 79, Ogden Dunes 74, Hebron 79, Studio J, it's chilling.
2: It's chilling. We're cooling down.
3: When's the last time we even touched the thermostat? It's nice to...
2: It's just constantly running because it needs to get back down. It's at 82 degrees in here when I came in today.
3: I've got the one fan rolling.
2: Yeah.
3: I had to turn it off because it feels nice and cool
2: in here. It feels nice and cool in here, yeah. Well, that's because we're used to 80 now.
3: Have a safe ride home.

Alexandra Kay, Indiana 105. Today would have been Jeff Cook's birthday, guitarist of Alabama. We're going to remember Jeff at 5:30 with a classic. Here's Brad Paisley on Throwback Thursday.

0: This is Rich King, time to check in with a mullet man who is a huge, on the right side of town, a huge White Sox fan.
1: Last night on the south side.
2: Peters with a drive into right. Nimmo heading back, and it is gone! 5 in a row for Tristan Peters! 3-2, Doyle in the left center. Deep drive, and gone! Brenton Doyle!
1: Tristan Peters homered for the fifth consecutive game to match the franchise record, and Brenton Doyle hit a three-run shot. The White Sox beat the Texas Rangers 10-4. Manager Will Venable about Tristan Peters' performance.
3: It's amazing. I don't know what words there are for what he's doing. Really, really special, really cool to watch, and obviously big for us today, what he did and the rest of the offense.
1: The Sox are 2.5 games in front of Cleveland. The Guardians have won 7 in a row. The White Sox will visit Minnesota this weekend. Yesterday in Arizona, the Cubs fell to the Diamondbacks 2-0 and host the Cincinnati Reds on Friday afternoon. WNBA Friday, the Indiana Fever host the Connecticut Sun. Last night at the Steelyard, the Gary Southstrom Railcats beat the Sioux City Explorers 5-3. The Railcats improved their record to 37-51 and wrap up their three-game series tonight. Saturday afternoon, the Chicago Bears' final preseason game. The Bears visit the Tennessee Titans at 5 p.m. The Indianapolis Colts will host the Detroit Lions. NASCAR, Saturday night at Daytona International Speedway, 6:30 p.m. on NBC.
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0: There you go. Rhonda suggesting Dolly and Kenny. Remember that one? 1985. That had the 80s sound to it. A collaboration they took to number one and Real Love, title to the album from that year. 85 was a good year. It was a long time ago. I'm still living at home, playing in a band and driving a forklift truck, and had no desire to get in the radio whatsoever until I got bit by the radio bug in 1987. But that's for a different story, different time. All right, today, if you're lighting up candles, you are celebrating your birthday with Jeff Cook. Heavenly birthday, Jeff of Alabama. We lost Jeff back in 2022 at the age of 73. The guitarist, extraordinary songwriter, a talented musician from Fort Payne, Alabama, Jeff Cook. We're going to remember Jeff and celebrate his birthday. And Alabama is next. Hang on.
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5: In Hammond, Mayor Thomas McDermott Jr. has announced via Facebook that Hammond Professional Firefighters Association Local 556 has officially purchased the historic former substation number 9 at 435 Fayette Street from the Hammond Redevelopment Commission. The mayor says Local 556 has plans to transform it into a unique entertainment and rooftop dining destination. The plans include local artwork celebrating Hammond's firefighting history, entertainment, and a special event space and rooftop dining. McDermott said in a release, "It represents exactly what we're trying to accomplish downtown, taking a piece of Hammond's history, breathing new life into it, and creating another place for people to gather and enjoy our city." The planned opening is in 2027. In Miller Beach, the massive creature statue displayed in front of the closed but legendary Frank N. Stein restaurant has been rebuilt by downstate resident Dave Disler. From the mid to late 1960s, the statue towered 25 feet, holding a Frank or hot dog and a stein of root beer in his monstrous hands.
6: It was around 26 total feet in height on the pedestal. The pedestal itself, it was around 5 feet tall out in front of Frankenstein. And so the statue was 21 feet. And that's exactly what he turned out to be, is 21 feet, and his arm span is about 9 feet 2 inches.
5: Disler says it took him 555 days to craft the red-coated creature, and he has the rebuilt Frankie for sale.
6: I'm offering it below what the going rate is for these things. If someone up there would buy one of these, there's about 3 vendors in the United States that still produce them. And it is significantly lower than what a brand new fiberglass roadside attraction of a 20-foot tall one would cost.
5: You can see Frankie in person as Disler is bringing the statue to its original location in Miller Beach Sunday, September 13th from noon to 3 p.m. for a public display. 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
7: Checking on the roads, it looks like the earlier crash on the westbound side of 8094 near Klein Avenue off to the left shoulder is still slowing things down, but not as bad as it was at our last check. Westbound delays start around I-65, still continue towards Klein, moving slow and go. And stop and go as you get closer to Klein Avenue. Delays back down onto northbound I-65 as well, hitting the brakes north of Ridge. Eastbound side of 8094, continuing to find heavy traffic as well. Torrance Avenue all the way to I-65. Improvement on the eastbound side of I-94. The crash has been cleared past County Line Road, but still some heavy traffic getting into the work zone east of the Chesterton Way Station. Southbound side of Klein hitting the brakes. Stop and go Chicago Avenue down to 15th Avenue. Very jammed on the outbound Bishop Ford between 115th and Sibley with the ongoing

0: Road work also jammed eastbound I-80 past the 294 interchange past Halsted Street. U.S. 30 continuing to find those delays through the Dyer-Shererville area. Usual heavy traffic. Tips are letting us know a stalled vehicle westbound side of U.S. 30 east of Colorado. If that is still there, be very careful in the right lane. 219-405-7743 is our hotline. Only call when safe to do so. Alicia Tassone, Region News Team Traffic.
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2: 5:33, sundown, 7:30. And
0: too
2: tonight,
0: early.
2: Tonight I heard Bono talking about the Sturgeon Moon.
0: The Sturgeon Moon.
2: In a world...
0: Of the Sturgeon Moon.
2: Because that type of species of fish is caught on the Great Lakes. It's a partial lunar eclipse along with the full moon tonight.
0: It's going to be like reddish or something.
2: What if the moon is like shaped like a sturgeon? Like it's a reflects off the, you know, there's the eyes. Oh,
0: the
2: there it is.
0: The sturgeon.
2: Yeah, so I guess this would be a great night for bass fishing too. Be out on the
0: nice clear night.
2: Top water action. Man. Come on, Phil, let's go. All right. So, tonight, 7:30. The days are getting shorter. My weather forecasts are getting longer.
0: Well, actually, they might get shorter over the next week because there's not a whole lot to say.
2: Yeah. Well, just wait till the wintertime. Snow today, snow tomorrow.
0: No. It's
2: snow.
0: Still going to be 90 next week. Let's not talk about
2: who
0: that.
2: Who wants
0: yet.
2: Snow? Who? Yeah. Who wants snow? I'll tell you what. I think that we need a frost to... break down
0: allergies.
2: Whatever's going on with all these allergies.
0: I've got the deep voice going on. I've got the truth.
2: You got the sexy...
0: Trace Adkins.
2: True.
0: The female Trace Adkins. Turn it up some.
2: Yeah, here you go. Turn it up some.
0: Turn it up some.
2: Turn it up some.
0: Turn it up some.
2: You got to work it real close to the mic. Yeah. And go. I want to hear you say, in a world.
0: In a world.
2: No. Don't cup your hands. Just go. from your diaphragm, just go, in a world.
0: In a world. When my voice sounds like this.
2: I had a voice coach at Columbia College. He was an announcer for car dealerships, and he had this voice like, oh man, just a gifted, you know.
0: Booming.
2: And he would, you know what he would do? He says, Mike, if you want to get that range in your voice, hang on to the table like you're hanging onto it.
0: Really?
2: Grab that table underneath the table and then use your diaphragm and just try to get his, you know. I'm thinking, that sounds like I'm going to hurt myself. Like, what happened? I was hanging onto the table
0: something.
2: And I broke a vocal cord.
0: Pull a rib.
2: What happened to you? Pulled a rib.
0: A rib muscle.
2: What, a sports injury? No, I was hanging on the table. All right. So did I do the forecast? I forgot. I was talking about a sturgeon moon. See how we got derailed already? Let me hear you say, in a world.
0: In a world.
2: Yes.
0: Of weather forecast. Back to you.
2: 58 our low tonight, 81 the high tomorrow, 58 tomorrow night, 81 the high on Saturday. There you go.
0: That's all you need to know.
2: That's all you need to know. Right now, Much Dirt 78, Lake Station 76, Pine Lake, LaPorte, they're catching crappie. It's 77, Wheeler 78 degrees.
3: Indiana 105. Arr, matey, it's time for the Bullet Man's Catch of the Day.

In memory of Jeff Cook. We lost Jeff back in 2022 at the age of 73. Heavenly birthday. Alabama, 1988. They don't write them kind of songs anymore, do they? Fallen Again, it's the Mullet Man. This guy's going to be at Central Park Plaza at Valpo Sunday afternoon. Hometown Jams. Welcome Scotty McCreary. Here he is with Hootie and Darius in the band. Bottle Rockets.

0: All My Exes, featuring Chase Matthew, Lauren Elena, Mullet Man, Alabama, my catch of the day before that. All right, so car community, car buffs, classic car enthusiasts. We have a very special charity car show Saturday, Lake Station. And this will be at the American Legion Post 100. 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They're going to have music, food trucks, kids games, and the trophies presented by Curry Motors. And we'll definitely put that on our weekend rollouts after the Friday song on Friday. 8 to 3 at the American Legion Post 100 Central Avenue in Lake Station for the James Lloyd Murphy First Annual Charity Car Show. Going to come back with low cash and another throwback. How about Clinton Black before 6 with Indiana 105? Have a safe ride home.
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1: Jury deliberations will continue Friday in the Lindsay Clancy triple murder trial in Massachusetts. Closing arguments from both sides were heard this morning. Now the jury's been excused for the day. Clancy's admitted to strangling her three young children in 2023, but is pleading not guilty, saying she was suffering from a postpartum psychotic break. President Trump's on his way to Houston to headline a fundraiser for Texas State Attorney General Ken Paxton's bid for the U.S. Senate. The Republicans locked in a tight race with Democratic State Representative James Tallarico. A federal appeals court rejected a pharmaceutical industry challenge to the federal Medicare drug price negotiation program, finding drug makers are not entitled to sell their products to Medicare at the price they prefer. It's the latest ruling in a slew of federal courts deciding in favor of the Medicare drug price negotiation program established through the Inflation Reduction Act of 2022, designed to lower health care costs, invest in clean energy, and reduce the federal deficit. I'm Scott Carr.
2: The governor's office says a new texting tool is available to make it easier for Hoosiers to find disaster recovery resources in their communities. Governor Braun says through Indiana 211, the texting service will prompt users to select the type of assistance they need and provide a list of disaster-specific resources based on their entered zip code. Residents who need additional assistance can call 211 or visit in211.org to search for community disaster resources, submit a disaster damage reporting form, submit an application for state disaster relief funds or military family relief funds, and connect with the Indiana Department of Homeland Security's Disaster Recovery Hub. NFL Commissioner Roger Goodell believes Illinois is still in play as the home of the Chicago Bears' new stadium. Speaking Wednesday at the league owners' meeting, Goodell said he recently met with Illinois lawmakers and they still have an opportunity to make something happen. The Bears' official stance is that they're eyeing one of two sites in Hammond for the venue due to difficulties in getting approval to build on team-owned land in Arlington Heights. For the Region News Team, I'm Mike Bonaventura.
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4: Final check on the roads. We're still finding delays on the westbound side of 8094 from the earlier crash near Klein. It is off to the left shoulder, but still slowing things down from I-65 over to Klein Avenue, moving well under posted speeds there westbound. Backups down onto northbound 65 as well. The ramp pretty jammed up.

0: You want to try to avoid I-65 to Klein Avenue along the westbound Borman. Eastbound delays start around the Illinois state line and continue over to I-65 slow and go. Everything looking good again along I-94 through the work zone. Improvement there. Toll road running along smoothly. Southbound side of Klein Avenue from Chicago Avenue down to 15th Avenue. The ongoing road work also still slowdowns on the outbound Bishop Ford from 115th down to Sibley Boulevard with the ongoing road work. U.S. 30 through the Dyer-Shererville area, especially near the state line eastbound and then both directions approaching Klein Avenue, still finding some heavy traffic. Reminder in Velpo, still heavy road closed north of U.S. 30 to Boilermaker Court for approximately 3 months for a new roundabout project in East Chicago once again tomorrow and through Sunday. Kennedy Avenue closed daily 7 a.m. to 6 p.m. between Columbus Drive and Chicago Avenue for water and sanitary main work. 219-405-7743 is our hotline. 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Alicia Tassone, Region News Team Traffic.
1: For Northwest Indiana, we're going to stay cooler for a couple of days, but will heat up beginning on Sunday. Mostly clear tonight, low 57. Sunny tomorrow, high 81. Mostly clear Friday night, low 57. Mostly sunny with a high of 82 Saturday. Then Sunday, we heat up to near 86. We'll have temperatures hit 90 Monday and Tuesday. And that's your Northwest Indiana forecast.

0: 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Throwback Thursday, going back to the year
1: 1995.
0: David Lee Murphy and Party Crowd. Thanks for all the great suggestions on our Throwback Thursday get together. The Indiana 105 weekend rollout is tomorrow afternoon, right after the Friday song. And we'll set you up for the weekend with the latest live music, car shows. There's a lot of them, community events, and more. Driven by Curry Motors Auto Group of Valparaiso. We will do that after the Friday song for the ride home tomorrow. The Indiana 105 weekend rollout. Another throwback from Brooks and Dunn. We'll get to a brand new song from, is it Morgan Wallen? Yeah, we'll get to Morgan Wallen in 10 minutes. 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
0: Brooks and Dunn in Honky Tonk Truth. 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

0: A celestial sight tonight, visible in the region and around the U.S., a near full lunar eclipse will be visible starting just after 9:30 Central Time, peaking around 11 p.m.
1: It always turns an unpredictable shade of orangish red. I've even seen them sometimes brown and more bronze colored. And the reason it's unpredictable is because it depends on how much dust and dirt there is in the atmosphere.
0: Broward College's Bueller Planetarium Director Mark Bennett says about 95% of the moon will be in the Earth's shadow. The next partial lunar eclipse is February 20th, 2027, with a total lunar eclipse visible across most of the U.S. in June of 2029. The Indiana State Police Lafayette District says it is saddened to announce the passing of retired Canine Colt, who passed away due to medical reasons. Canine Colt, a German Shepherd and Belgian Malinois mix, was born in June 2013 in the Czech Republic. Colt faithfully served the Indiana State Police alongside his handler, Trooper David Milberg. Outside of his law enforcement duties, state police say Colt was known for his friendly personality and his love of meeting people, and especially enjoyed visiting area schools. Colt retired from the Indiana State Police in 2020 after years of dedicated service and spent his remaining years at home with the Milberg family. Tonight's BTS concert at Soldier Field is sold out. The South Korean music group will also face a huge crowd tomorrow night. This is BTS' first tour in 7 years. Willis Tower is expected to light up in purple in honor of the group. Illinois Governor J.B. Pritzker proclaimed today and tomorrow as BTS Days. For the Region News Team, I'm Mike Bonaventura. For Northwest Indiana, mostly clear tonight and cool with a low about 57. For tomorrow, sunny, a high of 81. Friday night, once again, mostly clear, low of 57. Saturday, mostly sunny, a little warmer with a high of 82. Saturday night, mostly cloudy. Saturday night, mostly cloudy with a slight chance of showers, low in the middle 60s. And Sunday, mostly sunny, much warmer, a high of 86.

0: Indiana 105. They were the ladies of the 80s, the trio, Dolly Parton, Emmylou Harris, Linda Ronstadt, and those memories of you.
1: 1987.
0: And the Grand Ole Opry is dedicating its entire Saturday night show to Dolly Parton, the tribute who celebrate Dolly's life, her music, in more than 50 years as an Opry member. Carly Pearce is among those scheduled to perform. Especially fitting since she got her start at Dollywood. Uh-huh. And Dolly personally invited her to become an Opry member back in 2021. And in honor of Dolly, instead of a lieu of flowers, a small private service of her immediate family, her family has asked fans to, if you want to honor Dolly Parton, to make donations to Dolly's Imagination Library in lieu of flowers. The queen of country. She was the best. Coming back with one more throwback before 7. How about George Jones on the way next? Indiana 105.
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0: Drunk. There's Dustin Lynch, Easy to Love, the country station, Indiana 105. Thanks again for all the great throwback suggestions of the 70s, 80s, 90s, and Y2K country. Brooke Hunter is on after 7. Hey, let's go back to the year
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